0: the afternoon and a high of 71. Tomorrow night, partly cloudy with a low in the mid-50s. On Tuesday, mostly sunny skies with a high of 76. Tuesday night, mostly clear with a low of 54. That's your MyBash area forecast. I'm J.D. Allison.
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1: 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My name's Casey Kasem, and our countdown continues.
2: Number 22.
1: Here's a song that peaked at number 16 last week. Now it falls to 22. It's by Styx, and it's called Renegade.

sticks at number 22 on American Top 40, falling from 16 with Renegade. Well, now, here's a singer who told us recently that even though he doesn't smoke, curse, or eat candy, he doesn't want to be thought of as all that pure. He says he likes his brandy. So, 3 out of 4 isn't bad. This week, Roger Vidouris' first hit moves up the chart 2 more notches to number 21. It's called Get Used to It.

0: two notches this week to number 21 in our countdown on American Top 40 with Get Used to It. There's an American group in the countdown who are as big in Japan today as the Beatles were here in the 60s. But they've never had a hit in their native USA. Until now. It's coming up.
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0: Every week on American Top 40, we count down the biggest hits in the USA from Stockton to Brockton, from Bedford to Medford. And the song at number 20, moving up five, is by ELO, the Electric Light Orchestra, and Shine a Little Love.

Electric Light Orchestra moving up to number 20, third week on the chart. They're up 5 this week with Shine a Little Love. This is Casey Kasem on American Top 40 in Hollywood. And now, the story of that American group that's as big in Japan now as the Beatles were here in the 60s. But they've never had a hit in the United States until now. The band is called Cheap Trick. Four men from the Midwest who've worked for years as an opening act but not a headliner here in the U.S. Their albums have sold only modestly, and the band has never had a hit single. Not here in the U.S., but in Japan, the career of Cheap Trick is a whole other story. Every single they've released in the past 3 years has gone to Japan's top 5. Their albums are million sellers, and when they tour Japan... Well, when Cheap Trick toured Japan last year, its appearances made headlines in local newspapers. Music Life magazine, the Japanese equivalent of Rolling Stone, devoted an entire issue to Cheap Trick alone. And when the band's Tokyo concert was announced, the response was so heavy that the Budokan Arena's phone lines were actually blown out. And there hasn't been much of that kind of hysteria since the Beatles toured America 13 years ago. This week, Cheap Trick begins to bring some of that music back home. Moving up 5 notches to number 19, here they are with their first American hit, I Want You to Want Me.

David Naughton on American Top 40 at number 18. He moves up two with a song, Making It. The countdown continues as we get closer to the number one song in the USA. Here's a tune that peaked at number 5 for 3 weeks in a row, then fell to 13 last week, this week down to 17. It's Wings and Good Night Tonight.

0: McCartney. He wrote it, he produced it, he sings it. It's Wings and Goodnight Tonight, survey song number 17. Coming up on American Top 40, a not very long distance dedication from a swimming team in Ohio to itself.
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0: Every week, American Top 40 is heard in the 50 states and around the world on great radio stations like WTRX Flint, Michigan, WDRQ Detroit, Michigan, and WINE Danbury, Connecticut. The song at number 16, fifth week on the chart, The Doobie Brothers and Minute by Minute.

The Doobie Brothers at number 16 in our countdown of the 40 biggest hits in the USA this week with Minute by Minute. Well, now on AT40, the not very long distance dedication from the swimming team in Toledo, Ohio, to itself. Actually, the letter is from one member of the team, a girl named Barbie, and she writes, "Dear Casey, this isn't like other stories you've received in the past. Nevertheless, it's one I'm proud of and one I'd like you to hear. I've been swimming on a team at a public pool in Ohio for 4 years. Each year, I grew to love each member of the team more and more and treated them like my own family. Our only problem was that we couldn't win the city championship. Every summer, we'd work our hardest, but still the trophy would go to another team from another swimming pool. Soon, all our work became futile, and our staff was even laughed at because our team was so easy to beat. Then, this last summer, things began to change. We became stronger and faster than we'd ever been, and the day of the championship, we took the trophy home. To some, it may seem insignificant, but to me, it was a momentous victory. We didn't have to hold our heads down anymore because we worked and we won. Casey, would you please play We Are the Champions for the Highland Park Swim Team? Because sometimes you have to lose before you can win. Much love, Barbie, Toledo, Ohio." Okay, Barbie, your team earned this dedication. You are the champions.

are the champions by Queen, an AT-40 dedication from Barbie in Toledo, Ohio, to the losing swim team that finally won after 4 years of trying. Coming up in 3 weeks, right after 4th of July, is AT-40's special countdown of the 40 top hits of the disco era. We've made a survey of all the hits on the pop singles chart that have also been hits in America's discotheques, and we rank them the 40 biggest. Those are the records we'll be dancing to as we count them down right here on American Top 40 3 weeks from now. Here at number 15 in our countdown, Disco Nights by GQ.

0: GQ's been around for 10 weeks with that tune, now at number 15, falling three. It's called Disco Nights as the countdown continues, headed for number one.
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11: From the My Bash area, here's your forecast for tonight. Showers and a chance of thunderstorms this evening with a low of 59. Tomorrow, mostly cloudy with a 50% chance of showers in the afternoon and a high of 71. Tomorrow night, partly cloudy with a low in the mid-50s. On Tuesday, mostly sunny skies with a high of 76. Tuesday night, mostly clear with a low of 54. That's your My Bash area forecast. I'm J.D. Allison.
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0: once a week with AT40, and you know where your favorite songs are in the national music scene. My name's Casey Kasem. American Top 40 originates in Hollywood. The song at number 14 falls from number 9. It's the Jacksons and Shake Your Body Down to the Ground.
1: I don't know what's gonna happen to you, baby, but I do

0: KT40, after five consecutive weeks in the top 10, they fall from number 9 to number 14 with Shake Your Body Down to the Ground.
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0: Well, here are the boys from Bad Company, Paul Rogers, Mick Ralphs, Boz Burrell, and Simon Kirk. They move up another notch to lucky number 13 with Rock and Roll Fantasy.

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0: This is Casey Kasem in Hollywood. You know, this next artist hasn't been touring the country promoting his latest album because he's been touring the country playing the lead role in a stage production of Grease. Here's actor-singer Rex Smith. He moves up three to number 12 with You Take My Breath Away.

0: Atlanta-born Rex Smith, he's 25 years old, makes his home in New York City. He's at number 12 with his first hit called You Take My Breath Away. I'm Casey Kasem. This is American Top 40 in Hollywood, USA. We're counting down the most popular songs in America, and we'll continue with our survey of this week's biggest hits in just a moment. Stay right there.
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0: Now, from the AT40 Archives. Another of the number one songs of the 70s. We're up to July 1974, and this was Billboard's 105th number one record of the decade, Rock Your Baby by George McRae.

review of all the number one songs of the 70s from the AT40 archives of July 1974. That was George McRae with Rock Your Baby, the 105th number one record of the decade.

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1: From the My Bash area, here's your forecast for tonight. Showers and a chance of thunderstorms this evening with a low of 59. Tomorrow, mostly cloudy with a 50% chance of showers in the afternoon and a high of 71. Tomorrow night, partly cloudy with a low in the mid-50s. On Tuesday, mostly sunny skies with a high of 76. Tuesday night, mostly clear with a low of 54. That's your My Bash area forecast. I'm J.D. Allison.
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5: 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KDIX, Dickinson, North Dakota. 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And KQTZ, Hobart, Oklahoma. Very happy to have you with us. And on we go.
3: Number 11.
5: The songwriting credits on this next hit read Summer, Sedano, Hokanson, and Esposito. The Summer is Donna, of course, and Sedano, Hokanson, and Esposito are the trio called Brooklyn Dream who sang behind Donna on Heaven Knows. This song they wrote together is called Bad Girls from Donna's album of the same name. And it's the biggest upward mover in the 40 this week. Up 17 notches, Donna Summer.
3: Hey.

0: Donna Summer's second week on the chart, already at number 11 with Bad Girls, moving up 17 notches. Coming up once again, our story on American Top 40 of the man whose drive to become a star was so strong that to make his first demo record, he took his wife's life savings and headed for the studio 175 miles away on foot.
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0: At number 10, with the first of the 10 hottest records in the USA, Earth, Wind & Fire teaming up with The Emotions and Boogie Wonderland.

Earth, Wind, and Fire with The Emotions at number 10, moving up 9 big notches with Boogie Wonderland. This is Casey Kasem on American Top 40 in Hollywood, and now we're up to that smash by the artist whose desire to make it in the business was so strong that to cut his first demo, he took his wife's life savings and set out on a 350-mile round trip on foot. This is the story I told you when his previous hit was on the charts a couple of months ago. Back in the early 60s, Herbert Feimster was serving a hitch with the Navy in Providence, Rhode Island, all the time dreaming of someday becoming a recording star. Well, Herb heard about a studio in New York City where he could have a demo recorded for $250. And he knew he had to get there because his only chance of being auditioned by producers and record companies was with a demo tape. So Herb borrowed his wife's life savings, $250, and started off for New York City, walking. He did get a ride or two, but he told us, "I walked most of the way, and when I got back from New York, I had so many blisters on my feet that my wife had to take care of me." Well, that demo tape didn't open any door for Herb Feimster, but it was that desire and determination to make it, coupled with his talent, that carried him to the success he's enjoyed as Herb Fame of Peaches and Herb. This week, their number one smash is at number 9. Here's Reunited.

0: She Believes in Me. Survey song number 8. It moves up a couple of notches, and it's Kenny Rogers' latest on American Top 40.
1: Number 7.
0: Ricky Lee Jones moves up a notch, second week in the top 10 with Chucky's In Love.

0: Ricky Lee Jones on American Top 40. Her first hit record is now at number 7 in the countdown, moving up one, and it's called Chuck E's In Love. A listener in Hawaii wants to know if any professional athlete has ever hit the top 40. Well, no major leaguer from any sport ever reached the top 40. But one of the most popular baseball sluggers of all time, a star of the New York Yankees, once hit the Hot 100 with singer Teresa Brewer. Details and a piece of that record are coming up.
1: The hits from coast to coast.
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13: From the My Bash area, here's your forecast for tonight. Showers and a chance of thunderstorms this evening with a low of 59. Tomorrow, mostly cloudy with a 50% chance of showers in the afternoon and a high of 71. Tomorrow night, partly cloudy with a low in the mid-50s. On Tuesday, mostly sunny skies with a high of 76. Tuesday night, mostly clear with a low of 54. That's your My Bash area forecast. I'm J.D. Allison.
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0: From Hollywood, this is Casey Kasem, and the countdown doesn't stop until we get to the number one song in the USA. The tune at number six, third week in the top 10, moves up one. It's Supertramp and The Logical Song.
1: Hey!

0: Beatles song. The name of that hit? By Supertramp. At number 6, moving up one on American Top 40. Well, now let's answer that sports question from the islands. It's sent in by Mike Kindred in Kula, Hawaii. And he wants to know if any professional athlete has ever hit the top 40. Well, considering the major leagues of baseball, football, basketball, and hockey, plus boxing, golf, and tennis, we're pretty sure that no major leaguer has ever made the top 40. Of course, Terry Bradshaw, star quarterback of the champion Pittsburgh Steelers, has had several country hits, but none of those crossed over to the pop chart. However, we did find a superstar of baseball who hit the Hot 100. He was a New York Yankee outfielder and one of the most successful and popular hitters of all time. And in the 50s, he performed a sort of duet with singer Teresa Brewer. I think you can tell them apart. Listen to this.
1: Fly ball and pop right in his arms. Oh, I love Mickey.
2: Mickey who?
1: Mickey Mantle. Oh, I love you.
2: Who, me?
1: Oh, I love you.
2: Not Yogi Berra?
0: 23 years ago, that song peaked at number 87. It was the first and is still the only time that a major league athlete has hit the Billboard pop chart. That was Mickey Mantle, a man who's had more hits than Elvis, the Beatles, and James Brown combined. But only one on the chart. Mickey Mantle, the only major league athlete ever to make the chart. Thanks for sending in the question, Mike. And now, on with the countdown.
3: Number 5.
0: The Bee Gees. Last week, this was the number 1 song in the USA. At number 5, here's Love You Inside Out.

Love You Inside Out, the Bee Gees with last week's number one song, this week at number five. There's a girl in the countdown in American Top 40 who just 6 weeks ago was still teaching grade school in Memphis, Tennessee. She was afraid to quit that secure job until her record looked like a sure hit. Well, it is, and it's coming up.

AT40s heard in the 50 states and around the world every week on great radio stations like KCPX, Salt Lake City, Utah, KIFW, Sitka, Alaska, and DWRT, Manila, Philippines. At number four this week on AT40, fourth week in the top 10, here's Randy Van Warmer with Just When I Needed You Most.

Randy Van Warmer is at number 4 with his first hit, Moving Up One, Just When I Needed You Most. This is Casey on AT40 in Hollywood. And now, the story of that girl in the countdown who 6 weeks ago was teaching grade school in Memphis, Tennessee. Her name is Anita Ward, and while she was teaching, Anita did a lot of non-professional singing, such as choir work. Not too long ago, producer and songwriter Frederick Knight discovered Anita singing backup for Al Green at an NAACP banquet. He thought she could make it in the music business and persuaded her to give it a try, under his direction. So Anita went into the studio with Frederick Knight, after school hours, of course, and cut her first record. It never made the charts, but it did impress the producer enough to want Anita to record another song that he'd written several years ago as a novelty number. Well, Anita recorded the song, but went right on teaching school without giving any serious thought to singing professionally. Oh, it was fun to do, but not something she'd ever make a career of. Well, her record began selling and climbing the charts. And the more it sold and the higher it got, the harder Frederick Knight argued with Anita to leave her job as a schoolteacher in Memphis. She had an album to finish and appearances to make on Midnight Special, Soul Train, and the American Bandstand. Finally, Anita got the idea and quit teaching. 3 weeks later, her song hit number 1 on the disco chart. This week, it's number 1 on the soul chart. And it climbs 3 notches on American Top 40 to number 3 on the pop chart. Here's Ring My Bell.

0: Anita Ward on AT40 at number 3 with a recent number 1 disco and the current number 1 soul song, Ring My Bell. The two biggies are coming right up.
1: The hits from coast to coast.
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5: We're up to an extra from June 16th, 1979. 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

0: That's a classic American Top 40 Extra from 1979, Getting Closer by Wings. American Top
1: 40. Now, before we hear the two biggest songs in the country this week, let's check out the top spots on Billboard's other charts. Number one soul this week, Ring My Bell, Anita Ward. Number one on the country chart is She Believes in Me, Kenny Rogers. Number one disco record, Bad Girls, Donna Summer. And number one on the album chart is Bad Girls by Donna Summer. And back to Billboard's pop singles chart now with a song that was number three last week, inching up to number two this week. Sister Sledge and We Are Family.

Sister Sledge at number two, moving up a notch with We Are Family. This is Casey Kasem on American Top 40 in Hollywood. Well, there's only one position left, and that's the top one. And the song that moves into it this week is no stranger to the Heights. It's been here before. It hit number one 2 weeks ago, dropped to number two last week, and now climbs to the top again. And here it is. The most popular single record in America this week. Hot Stuff by Donna Summer.

0: Last week it fell to number two. Now it's at the top spot again. That's Donna Summer on American Top 40 with Hot Stuff. You just heard the 40 most popular records determined by Billboard magazine for the week ending June 16th, 1979. American Top 40 is produced in Hollywood by Watermark Incorporated. Executive producer Tom Rounds, producer Don Bastani. I'm Casey Kasem. Join me again next week for our countdown to the 40 biggest hits in the USA. Till then, keep your feet in the ground and keep reaching for the stars. 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
1: 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Special thanks to Kalila Dawkins, Rob Durkee, Pete Battistini, Scott Lakefield, Mike Savage, Michael Cross, Dave Nunez, and of course, the legend where the countdown began, Casey Kasem. I'm Larry Morgan. 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
1: From the My Bash area, here's your forecast for tonight. Showers and a chance of thunderstorms this evening with a low of 59. Tomorrow, mostly cloudy with a 50% chance of showers in the afternoon and a high of 71. Tomorrow night, partly cloudy with a low in the mid-50s. On Tuesday, mostly sunny skies with a high of 76. Tuesday night, mostly clear with a low of 54. That's your My Bash area forecast. I'm J.D. Allison.
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4: From the My Bash area, here's your forecast for tonight. Showers and a chance of thunderstorms this evening with a low of 59. Tomorrow, mostly cloudy with a 50% chance of showers in the afternoon and a high of 71. Tomorrow night, partly cloudy with a low in the mid-50s. On Tuesday, mostly sunny skies with a high of 76. Tuesday night, mostly clear with a low of 54. That's your My Bash area forecast. I'm J.D. Allison.
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0: Hey, Hollis, go get your brother Hezron and your sister Huggins. We're going to J&K's Mega Pet. 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
1: From the My Bash area, here's your forecast for tonight. Showers and a chance of thunderstorms this evening with a low of 59. Tomorrow, mostly cloudy with a 50% chance of showers in the afternoon and a high of 71. Tomorrow night, partly cloudy with a low in the mid-50s. On Tuesday, mostly sunny skies with a high of 76. Tuesday night, mostly clear with a low of 54. That's your My Bash area forecast. I'm J.D. Allison.
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1: Good job down in
0: nice
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0: but there's just one thing, you see. 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It's the way we do Proud Mary.
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3: From the My Bash area, here's your forecast for tonight. Showers and a chance of thunderstorms this evening with a low of 59. Tomorrow, mostly cloudy with a 50% chance of showers in the afternoon and a high of 71. Tomorrow night, partly cloudy with a low in the mid-50s. On Tuesday, mostly sunny skies with a high of 76. Tuesday night, mostly clear with a low of 54. That's your My Bash area forecast. I'm J.D. Allison.
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2: Salzburg, January 27th, Wolfgang Amadeus is born. 1761, at the age of 5, Amadeus begins composing. 1773, he writes his first piano concerto. 1782, Wolfgang Amadeus Mozart marries Constance Weber. 1784, Wolfgang Amadeus Mozart becomes a Freemason. 1791, Mozart

0: News. I'm Kathleen Maloney. President Trump on Truth Social warning Iran that there will be no tolls in the Strait of Hormuz.
1: Unless they're imposed by and for the United States of America, should the deal not be completed. For services rendered as the guardian angel to the countries of the Middle East.
0: Fox's Kevin Cork. U.S. and Iranian negotiators met today in Switzerland. President Trump claims vandals are responsible for problems with the water in the reflecting pool. U.S. Attorney Jeanine Pirro tells Fox News Live.
2: Anyone who was in a position of vandalizing or attempting to vandalize the reflecting pool will face the criminal justice system in D.C.
0: The president ordered extensive work on that pool to get rid of algae, but it appears now that it is back. 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
4: From the Wabash area, here's your forecast. For the rest of the morning, showers, the chance of thunderstorms, the low by dawn in the upper 50s. As for the Monday, mostly cloudy skies, chance of showers, with a high in the lower 70s. Monday night, partly cloudy in the evening, gradually clearing after midnight, with an overnight low in the mid 50s. North winds as high as 20 miles per hour. For Tuesday, some clouds, mostly sunny skies, and a high in the mid 70s. Tuesday night, mostly clear, low in the mid 50s. That's your Wabash area forecast. I'm Chris Key.
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4: From the My Bash area, here's your forecast. For the rest of the morning, showers and the chance of thunderstorms, the low by dawn in the upper 50s. As for the Monday, mostly cloudy skies, chance of showers, with a high in the lower 70s. Monday night, partly cloudy in the evening, gradually clearing after midnight, with an overnight low in the mid-50s. North winds as high as 20 miles per hour. For Tuesday, some clouds, mostly sunny skies, and a high in the mid-70s. Tuesday night, mostly clear, low in the mid-50s. That's your My Bash area forecast. I'm Chris Keith.
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0: News. I'm Sue Guzman. Vice President J.D. Vance and Iranian officials have wrapped up their first round of peace talks in Switzerland. Some lawmakers concerned the deal does not block Iran from obtaining a nuclear weapon. Others questioning how it will spend billions of dollars once unfrozen by the Treasury. Tennessee Congressman Tim Burchett.
1: They see them as a threat, and they want to embrace, let's just be honest, greed is a motivator. They want to embrace the dollar.
0: Los Angeles still under a state of emergency as crews battle a fire that reignited at a cold storage facility in Boyle Heights. L.A. Fire Chief Jaime Moore.
2: So now what we're using is water cannons to cool off the area where cooler one is to keep it cordoned off. We're allowing cooler two to burn off a little more. Then we're going to be able to extinguish this fire.
0: Cause of this fire still under investigation. 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
4: From the My Bash area, here's your forecast. For the rest of the morning, showers, the chance of thunderstorms, the low by dawn in the upper 50s. As for the Monday, mostly cloudy skies, chance of showers, with a high in the lower 70s. Monday night, partly cloudy in the evening, gradually clearing after midnight, with an overnight low in the mid-50s. North winds as high as 20 miles per hour. For Tuesday, some clouds, mostly sunny skies, and a high in the mid-70s. Tuesday night, mostly clear, low in the mid-50s. That's your My Bash area forecast. I'm Chris Keith.
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9: From the My Bash area, here's your forecast. For the rest of the morning, showers, the chance of thunderstorms, the low by dawn in the upper 50s. As for the Monday, mostly cloudy skies, chance of showers, with a high in the lower 70s. Monday night, partly cloudy in the evening, gradually clearing after midnight, with an overnight low in the mid 50s. North winds as high as 20 miles per hour. For Tuesday, some clouds, mostly sunny skies, and a high in the mid 70s. Tuesday night, mostly clear, low in the mid 50s. That's your My Bash area forecast. I'm Chris Keith.
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Jones. 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In fact, I was the baddest dribbler in the whole neighborhood. Then one day, my mama bought me a basketball.

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0: Fox News. I'm Sue Guzman. Day one of high-level peace talks in Switzerland have wrapped up, and it comes as President Trump issued a stark warning to Iran ahead of time.
1: President Trump, meanwhile, called out Iran's support for Hezbollah. Trump posting on Truth Social, Iran must immediately stop their highly paid proxies in Lebanon from causing trouble. If they don't, we'll hit Iran very hard again, just like we did last week, only harder.
0: Fox's Max Gordon. The two countries have 60 days to fine-tune the peace agreement. More opposition to President Trump's appointment of Bill Pulte as acting director of national intelligence. Democratic Representative Jason Crow of Colorado wants CBS's Face the Nation.
2: By law, Congress mandated that this person have significant intelligence experience because they have to make sure that we're keeping Americans safe.
0: President says he tapped Pulte because of his experience in the housing finance system. 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
4: From the MyBash area, here's your forecast. For the rest of the morning, showers, the chance of thunderstorms, the low by dawn in the upper 50s. As for the Monday, mostly cloudy skies, chance of showers, with a high in the lower 70s. Monday night, partly cloudy in the evening, gradually clearing after midnight, with an overnight low in the mid-50s. North winds as high as 20 miles per hour. For Tuesday, some clouds, mostly sunny skies, and a high in the mid-70s. Tuesday night, mostly clear, low in the mid-50s. That's your MyBash area forecast. I'm Chris Keith.
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4: From the My Bash area, here's your forecast. For the rest of the morning, showers, the chance of thunderstorms, the low by dawn in the upper 50s. As for the Monday, mostly cloudy skies, chance of showers, with a high in the lower 70s. Monday night, partly cloudy in the evening, gradually clearing after midnight, with an overnight low in the mid-50s. North winds as high as 20 miles per hour. For Tuesday, some clouds, mostly sunny skies, and a high in the mid-70s. Tuesday night, mostly clear, low in the mid-50s. That's your My Bash area forecast. I'm Chris Keith.
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out, I'm busted. 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

0: News. I'm Sue Gossman. Negotiators wrapping up day one of talks between the U.S. and Iran and Switzerland. Texas Republican Congressman Lance Gooden telling Fox he believes the conflict will wrap up soon.
1: Democrats are terrified that oil prices are going down and that what they've been slamming the president for the last 3 months is no longer going to be a topic of discussion as the American people see prices go down, stabilization in the Middle East.
0: Three people are dead in a small plane crash in Bowie, Maryland. Maryland State Police spokesperson Elena Russo.
2: A single-engine Piper Cherokee with a pilot and two passengers on board were en route from Ocean City, New Jersey to Montgomery County Airport. For one reasons unknown at this time, the plane crashed in a wooded area in Bowie.
0: The NTSB investigating the cause. 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
4: From the Wabash area, here's your forecast. For the rest of the morning, showers, the chance of thunderstorms, the low by dawn in the upper 50s. As for the Monday, mostly cloudy skies, chance of showers, with a high in the lower 70s. Monday night, partly cloudy in the evening, gradually clearing after midnight, with an overnight low in the mid 50s. North winds as high as 20 miles per hour. For Tuesday, some clouds, mostly sunny skies, and a high in the mid 70s. Tuesday night, mostly clear, low in the mid 50s. That's your Wabash area forecast. I'm Chris Keith.
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3: From the My Bash area, here's your forecast. For the rest of the morning, showers, the chance of thunderstorms, the low by dawn in the upper 50s. As for the Monday, mostly cloudy skies, chance of showers, with a high in the lower 70s. Monday night, partly cloudy in the evening, gradually clearing after midnight, with an overnight low in the mid-50s. North winds as high as 20 miles per hour. For Tuesday, some clouds, mostly sunny skies, and a high in the mid-70s. Tuesday night, mostly clear, low in the mid-50s. That's your My Bash area forecast. I'm Chris Keith.
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0: News. I'm Sue Guzman. Day one of high-level peace talks in Switzerland have wrapped up, and it comes as President Trump issued a stark warning to Iran ahead of the meeting.
1: President Trump, meanwhile, called out Iran's support for Hezbollah. Trump posting on Truth Social, Iran must immediately stop their highly paid proxies in Lebanon from causing trouble. If they don't, we'll hit Iran very hard again, just like we did last week, only harder.
0: Fox's Max Gordon. The two countries have 60 days to fine-tune the peace agreement. More opposition to President Trump's appointment of Bill Pulte as the acting director of national intelligence. Democratic Representative Jason Crow of Colorado on CBS's Face the Nation.
2: By law, Congress mandated that this person have significant intelligence experience because they have to make sure that we're keeping Americans safe.
0: And the president says he tapped Pulte due to his experience in the housing finance system. America's listening to Fox News.
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4: From the My Bash area, here's your forecast. For the rest of the morning, showers, the chance of thunderstorms, the low by dawn in the upper 50s. As for the Monday, mostly cloudy skies, chance of showers, with a high in the lower 70s. Monday night, partly cloudy in the evening, gradually clearing after midnight, with an overnight low in the mid-50s. North winds as high as 20 miles per hour. For Tuesday, some clouds, mostly sunny skies, and a high in the mid-70s. Tuesday night, mostly clear, low in the mid-50s. That's your My Bash area forecast. I'm Chris Keith.
5: Right now, it's 59.

My pappy said, son, you're gonna drive me to drinking if you don't stop driving that hot rod Lincoln. Have you heard the story of the hot rod race with the Fords and Lincolns was setting the pace? That story is true, I'm here to say I was driving that Model A. It's got a Lincoln motor and it's really souped up. That Model A body makes it look like a pup's. Got 8 cylinders and uses them all. Got overdrive, just won't stall. With a 4-barrel carb and a dual exhaust, with 4 living gears you can really get lost. Got safety tubes, but I ain't scared. The brakes are good, tires fair. Pulled out of San Pedro late one night. The moon and the stars was shining bright. We was driving up Grapevine Hill, passing cars like they was standing still. Sudden, in a wink of an eye, a Cadillac sedan passed us by and said, boys, it's a mark for me. By then, the taillight was all you could see. Now, the fellas ribbed me for being behind, so I thought I'd make the Lincoln unwind. Took my foot off the gas, and man alive, I shoved it on down into overdrive. Wound it up to 110, my speedometer said that I hit top end. My foot was glued like lead to the floor. That's all there is, and there ain't no more. Now the boys all thought lost my sense, and telephone poles looked like a picket fence. They said, slow down, I see spots. The lines on the road just looked like dots. Took a corner, sideswiped the truck, crossed my fingers just for luck. My fenders was clicking the guardrail post. The guy beside me was white as a ghost. Smoke was coming from out of the back when I started to gain on that Cadillac. Knew I could catch him, I thought I could pass. Don't you know by then we'd be low on gas. We had flames coming from out of the side. Feel the tension, man, what a ride. I said, look out, boys, I got a license to fly. And that caddy pulled over and let us by. Now all of a sudden she started knocking down. And she started to rock. And I looked in the mirror, red light was blinking. The cops was after my hot rod Lincoln. They arrested me and they put me in jail and they called my pappy to throw my bail. And he said, son, you're gonna drive me to drinking if you don't stop driving that hot rod Lincoln.

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5: From the My Bash area, here's your forecast. For the rest of the morning, showers, the chance of thunderstorms, the low by dawn in the upper 50s. As for the Monday, mostly cloudy skies, chance of showers, with a high in the lower 70s. Monday night, partly cloudy in the evening, gradually clearing after midnight, with an overnight low in the mid 50s. North winds as high as 20 miles per hour. For Tuesday, some clouds, mostly sunny skies, and a high in the mid 70s. Tuesday night, mostly clear, low in the mid 50s. That's your My Bash area forecast. I'm Chris Keith.
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0: next.
1: News, I'm Sue Guzman. After a rough start and the threat of continued bombing from President Trump, Iran's foreign minister Abbas Araghchi says progress has been made in the first day of talks in Switzerland. The talks continue today. UK Prime Minister Keir Starmer expected to outline details of his departure Monday. Andy Burnham, who won a parliamentary election last week, considered a favor to replace him if he steps down. L.A. still under a state of emergency as crews battle a fire that reignited at a cold storage facility in Boyle Heights. L.A. Fire Chief Jaime Moore.
2: So now what we're using is water cannons to cool off the area where cooler one is to keep it cordoned off. We're allowing cooler two to burn off a little more. Then we're going to be able to extinguish this fire.
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4: From the Wabash area, here's your forecast. For the rest of the morning, showers, the chance of thunderstorms, the low by dawn in the upper 50s. As for the Monday, mostly cloudy skies, chance of showers, with a high in the lower 70s. Monday night, partly cloudy in the evening, gradually clearing after midnight, with an overnight low in the mid-50s. North winds as high as 20 miles per hour. For Tuesday, some clouds, mostly sunny skies, and a high in the mid-70s. Tuesday night, mostly clear, low in the mid-50s. That's your Wabash area forecast. I'm Chris Keith.
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woman that he can call his very own, a woman who will stay right there at home and mind the children while he's going to work, a woman who will have his dinner cooked when he comes home. 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But listen,

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Where some women make mistakes is when their men go out and let them play, they would stay because they felt that no other woman wanted him but her. 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
3: From the My Bash area, here's your forecast. For the rest of the morning, showers, the chance of thunderstorms, the low by dawn in the upper 50s. As for the Monday, mostly cloudy skies, chance of showers, with a high in the lower 70s. Monday night, partly cloudy in the evening, gradually clearing after midnight, with an overnight low in the mid-50s. North winds as high as 20 miles per hour. For Tuesday, some clouds, mostly sunny skies, and a high in the mid-70s. Tuesday night, mostly clear, low in the mid-50s. That's your My Bash area forecast. I'm Chris Keith.
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2: Fox News, I'm Sue Guzman. After the first day of talks in Switzerland with the U.S., Iran's top diplomat says major progress has been made in ending the conflict. It comes as President Trump issued a stark warning to Iran ahead of the meeting.
3: President Trump, meanwhile, called out Iran's support for Hezbollah. Trump posting on Truth Social, Iran must immediately stop their highly paid proxies in Lebanon from causing trouble. If they don't, we'll hit Iran very hard again, just like we did last week, only harder.
2: Fox's Max Gordon, the search continues for a suspect in a series of shootings in Kansas City, Missouri that left a person dead. Fox's Madison Scarpino.
4: Local, state, and federal law enforcement are all working on this manhunt, but they're asking for the public's help in finding him as well. The suspect, 22-year-old Oscar Sanchez Munoz. The FBI says he's 5'8". He has brown hair, brown eyes, a tattoo on his right forearm.
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8: On June 17th, officers from the Indiana State Police Peru District, the Internet Crimes Against Children Task Force, and the Grant County Sheriff's Office arrested Charles A. Baker II, 41, of Marion, for possession of child sexual abuse material and voyeurism. The investigation began when ISP Peru District detectives received a cyber tip from the National Center for Missing and Exploited Children. As a result, detectives obtained and served a search warrant at Baker's residence. During the search, officers located multiple electronic devices. At the conclusion of the investigation, Baker was taken into custody and transported to the Grant County Jail. The Indiana ICAC Task Force encourages Hoosiers to report online exploitation, solicitation, and enticement-type crimes against children to the National Center for Missing and Exploited Children. The website can be accessed through the ICAC Task Force website. To report a crime with your child as a victim involving the Internet or other electronic means, please contact your local Indiana law enforcement agency. To learn more about the efforts of the Indiana ICAC, visit internetcrimesagainstkids.com. You can read the full details of this story by visiting yournewslocal.com. 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You can also find the full details of this story by visiting yournewslocal.com.
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10: From the MyBash area, here's your forecast. Mostly cloudy today with showers likely this morning and highs in the lower 70s. Mostly clear tonight with lows in the mid-50s. For tomorrow, mostly sunny with highs in the mid-70s. Tomorrow night, mostly clear with lows in the mid-50s. On Wednesday, mostly sunny with a chance of showers and thunderstorms in the afternoon and highs in the upper 70s. And for Wednesday night, partly cloudy with a chance of showers and thunderstorms with lows in the lower 60s. That's your MyBash area forecast. I'm Mark Winston.
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0: 105.9 The Bash and the My Bash, a morning jam. Happy Monday, June 22nd, my favorite day of every month, the 22nd. It's my favorite number. So we're going to have a great day today. Let's have some fun. Let's bring in Pam and see why we're partying on Monday, June 22nd.
1: Well, apparently it's Meow Monday. It's Take Your Cat to Work Day. I don't know who came up with that holiday, Wade. Cats are not very good travelers, so why would you take them to work?
0: Yeah, I don't think you want to do that.
1: I don't think so either, but maybe some people would. Hey, I could get into this. It's Onion Ring Day. So if you want to indulge in that crunchy deep fried favorite, you... Oh, they're not open today, are they?
0: BK isn't. Kettle isn't. Kettle has good onion rings. Market Street Grill has good onion rings. They're not open today. My gosh. I mean, I don't know. I don't know who has a good onion. Maybe Wings Etc. has a good onion ring.
1: Oh, you know what? Chances are they do. Yeah. Or just go to the grocery store and buy some frozen ones
0: there
1: and
0: you
1: make
0: go.
1: Your own.
0: Make but your it own. Is,
1: but they are always the best, though, with a Spanish dog and a root beer, I'm just saying. Mm. All right. Hey. It is also Limoncello Day, is that Italian lemon liqueur. It's refreshing. It's also sweet. It's kind of a summery drink. So you can buy it or you could look up recipes and make your own.
0: That is so weird. That's just weird. I've never gone to a symphony and thought, man, I'd just love to eat that instrument up there. The limoncello.
1: Wait.
0: What?
1: Limoncello.
0: Oh, limoncello. Okay.
1: You're funny guy.
0: Okay, thank you.
1: We never want to leave out chocolate. If there's a possible reason to party with chocolate,
0: right.
1: It's chocolate. It's chocolate eclair day.
0: Yes.
1: So, you know, there are those French pastries filled with some type of cream filling. And then, of course, you have to have that chocolate glaze.
0: Yes.
1: Spread over the top.
0: I love it.
1: Very rich.
0: Yes. Love it.
1: You know, she's always been very sweet.
0: Eclair, yeah.
1: Eclair.
0: I love the Gilbert O'Sullivan song, Eclair. I always sing Eclair. Yes. All right. Those are great reasons to party on this Monday, June 22nd. Another reason to party would be going picking out your own tune. The BK Root Beer Request page. It's up there right now, 1059thebash.com. And we'll get a couple of those songs played in just a little bit.
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0: We're back with a water cooler question on this Monday morning. Wake up, folks. 13% of us have had a full-on argument with this inanimate object. What is it? 30% have had a full-on argument. This inanimate object will talk back to you. So take a stab in the dark, and I'm going to be back with that answer. Hang on.
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5: From the Mybash area, here's your forecast. Mostly cloudy today with showers likely this morning and highs in the lower 70s. Mostly clear tonight with lows in the mid-50s. For tomorrow, mostly sunny with highs in the mid-70s. Tomorrow night, mostly clear with lows in the mid-50s. On Wednesday, mostly sunny with a chance of showers and thunderstorms in the afternoon and highs in the upper 70s. And for Wednesday night, partly cloudy with a chance of showers and thunderstorms with lows in the lower 60s. That's your Mybash area forecast. I'm Mark Winston.
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1: Look, Pam, I know Brian isn't the most active guy. I mean, he does do a lot, but I mean, he's not inanimate. I don't think I would ever say that about Brian. What are you thinking? He moves a little while you're arguing with him, doesn't he?
0: Oh, my
1: word. I'm
0: a
1: mess. I know.
0: Now, you two have had some great arguments. I really don't argue with Brian.
1: No.
0: I just let him think he's right, and but I know in my head the answer. No, it is the GPS. Mm-hmm. People argue full on. So I'm telling you, it's kind of creepy because I've been with my sister traveling some, and all of a sudden it picks up on our conversation and it intrudes.
1: It does.
0: Well, it sounds like you are looking for Highway 24. Is there something I could help you with?
1: Oh, my gosh.
0: Like, who are you? Very strange. But anyway, don't argue with your GPS.
1: GPS. All right. Well, here we go. Don't argue with this. Somebody pick this song out. It's on the request page on 105.9thebash.com.

0: 105.9 The Bash, My Bash Morning Jam, little Melissa Manchester and Midnight Blue. Great record. All right, so Pam comes along with us again and is going to give us some whack facts. Let's take a look at some of these.
1: Well, apparently Earth is still cooling from its formation 4.5 billion years ago. I've always heard the center of the Earth is very, very hot, so it's still cooling down. Hey, kangaroos keep growing until they die. I'm assuming they're growing up and not growing out.
0: Right.
1: Because I've never seen a chubby kangaroo, have you?
0: No.
1: Well,
0: no.
1: Okay, I've never seen a kangaroo in person at all.
0: That's
1: but
0: a good point. They're busy.
1: Okay. Hey, studies show that it's usually the most talkative spouse who gets her or his way.
0: Mm-hmm.
1: Well, because they just wear the other person down.
0: That's exactly right. That inanimate object that you live with, he just wears you down. Just kidding.
1: I hope he's not listening.
0: I know. That's funny. All right. Are those your whack facts this morning?
1: That's as wacky as it's going to get today.
0: All right. We got a bunch of partners that I want you to listen to. We'll get another rock and roll record and a quick check of sports coming up here in just a little bit. Don't run off.
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1: All right, before we take a look at what the Cubs did yesterday, we just want to remind you how great Etna Acres was. This weekend was fun, Father's Day fun. So make sure you get to Etna Acres. We appreciate everything they do for us. Cubbies didn't play yesterday because of the weather. So they had the day off. No Cubs game to report to you today. We'll tell you they're going to make up that game on August 6th. Cubbies play the Mets in New York, and we'll have a game for you at 6:35, pregame 7:10, first pitch. That is what's going on with the Cubbies in sports.

0: 105.9 The Bash and the My Bash Morning Jam. It's time for a word of prayer. Before we do that, though, let's get to Matthew 10:38-39. Whoever does not take up their cross and follow me is not worthy of me. Whoever finds their life will lose it. Whoever loses their life for my sake will find it. We got into some very deep lessons from our Father this past Sunday morning at Gospel Fellowship. As I looked around the group, I could see lots of deep thinking. God chose this message for me to preach. These words of Jesus can feel heavy at first glance. Take up your cross, lose your life. On the surface, it sounds like a hard bargain, even a frightening one. But tucked inside, what sounds like a demand is one of the most tender promises Jesus ever made. And on this Father's Day yesterday, it is worth pausing to remember whose child you are. You are not navigating this life alone, white-knuckling your way through surrender and sacrifice. You have a heavenly Father, the greatest Father who has ever existed, who is watching over you with a love so vast, so fierce, and so personal that he knew you before you were formed in the womb, Jeremiah 1:5. He numbers the hairs on your head, Matthew 10:30. He rejoices over you with singing, Zephaniah 3:17. No earthly father, no matter how wonderful, has ever loved a child the way God loves you. God is not asking you to give up your life so that you will have nothing. He's asking you to give it up so that he, your Father, can give you something far greater in return. The cross that Jesus speaks of is not necessarily a single dramatic moment of sacrifice. For most of us, it is the daily decision to release our grip on our plans, our fears, our need for control, our carefully constructed version of what life should look like, and to trust that our Father's hands hold us better than our own ever could. Think of the most loving father you've ever known or witnessed. The one who stays up late worrying, who sacrifices quietly without complaint, who would do anything to protect and provide for his child. Now multiply that love infinitely. That is a fraction of how your heavenly Father feels about you. Romans 8:15 tells us that we have received the spirit of adoption by which we cry out, Abba, Father. And Abba is not a formal title. It is the intimate cry of a child who knows they are safe, known, and deeply loved. When we try to find our life on our own terms, clinging to comfort, safety, and self-sufficiency, we end up chasing something that cannot satisfy. We were not made to be our own saviors. But when we surrender that striving and say, Father, I trust you with this, something miraculous happens. We don't lose ourselves. We finally find who we were always meant to be, children of the Most High God, held securely in his hands. This is the promise that is fully in effect today, right now, for you. God has not forgotten you in your surrender. He sees your sacrifice, every moment of trust, every time you choose his way over your own. And as any good father delights in blessing his children, your heavenly Father is faithful to restore, redeem, and give back abundantly what is laid at his feet. Philippians 4:7 assures us that the peace of God, which surpasses all understanding, will guard our hearts and minds. Romans 8:28 reminds us that God works all things together for good for those who love him. These are not wishful thoughts. They are the covenant promises of a father who has never abandoned his children and never will. So if you're in a season where following Jesus has cost you something, a relationship, a dream, a version of your future you had planned, take heart. The cross is not the end of your story. It is the very place where your Father's resurrection power begins to work. And just as a good father never leaves his child in the dark, your heavenly Father will not leave you there either. You're not alone. You are not forgotten. You are his. And what you have placed into your Father's hands, he will transform in ways you cannot yet imagine. Let's pray. Heavenly Father, thank you for blessing us so much. Yesterday was Father's Day. We're reminded of just how good you are. You're the perfect father, the one who never fails, never leaves, never stops loving. Where earthly fatherhood has fallen short, you have always been there to fill every gap with your grace. And where we have been blessed with loving fathers, we thank you for reflecting your own heart through them. We come to you today and every day, just as we are, sometimes weary, sometimes uncertain, sometimes holding tightly to the very things you are gently asking us to release. Remind us that your promises are not empty words. You are the God who keeps every covenant, who sees every tear, who works all things together for our good. Give us that courage to take up our cross, not in fear, but in faith, knowing that our Father is walking beside us every step of the way. When we are tempted to find life on our own terms, draw us back to you. And as we surrender what we cannot carry alone, meet us there with your peace that passes all understanding. Lord, let us trust that in losing our lives for your sake, we're not losing at all. We're finally fully found. Thank you that your promise is in effect right now, in this very moment, for every person receiving these words. What a privilege it is to call you Father. We pray in the name of Jesus, who carried the cross before us, who rose in victory, and who made a way for us to be called children of God. Amen.
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3: This is a Fox News alert. I'm Sue Guzman, UK Prime Minister Keir Starmer with a major political announcement this morning.
4: I will resign as leader of the Labour Party. I have spoken to His Majesty the King this morning to inform him of my decision.
3: He says he will remain caretaker prime minister until a new Labour leader is chosen in the next few weeks. Andy Burnham, who won a parliamentary election last week, considered a favourite to replace him. After a rough start and the threat of continued bombing from President Trump, Iran's foreign minister Abbas Araghchi says progress has been made in the first day of talks in Switzerland, the talks continuing today. And Los Angeles remains under a state of emergency as crews are still battling a fire that reignited at a cold storage facility in Boyle Heights. The cause under investigation. It's been burning since Wednesday. 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
6: On June 17th, officers from the Indiana State Police Peru District, the Internet Crimes Against Children Task Force, and the Grant County Sheriff's Office arrested Charles A. Baker II, 41, of Marion, for possession of child sexual abuse material and voyeurism. The investigation began when ISP Peru District detectives received a cyber tip from the National Center for Missing and Exploited Children. As a result, detectives obtained and served a search warrant at Baker's residence. During the search, officers located multiple electronic devices. At the conclusion of the investigation, Baker was taken into custody and transported to the Grant County Jail. The Indiana ICAC Task Force encourages Hoosiers to report online exploitation, solicitation, and enticement-type crimes against children to the National Center for Missing and Exploited Children. The website can be accessed through the ICAC Task Force website. To report a crime with your child as a victim involving the Internet or other electronic means, please contact your local Indiana law enforcement agency. To learn more about the efforts of the Indiana ICAC, visit internetcrimesagainstkids.com. You can read the full details of this story by visiting yournewslocal.com. 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
8: From the My Bash area, here's your forecast. Mostly cloudy today with showers likely this morning and highs in the lower 70s. Mostly clear tonight with lows in the mid-50s. For tomorrow, mostly sunny with highs in the mid-70s. Tomorrow night, mostly clear with lows in the mid-50s. On Wednesday, mostly sunny with a chance of showers and thunderstorms in the afternoon and highs in the upper 70s. And for Wednesday night, partly cloudy with a chance of showers and thunderstorms with lows in the lower 60s. That's your My Bash area forecast. I'm Mark Winston.
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0: 105.9 The Bash and the My Bash Morning Jam. It's time for a little jam fun. A new survey suggests snacking has become a full-fledged lifestyle. 3 in 5 people admit to keeping a secret snack stash somewhere in their home, most often in the bedroom. Some more unconventional places to store snacks include the garage, attic, basement, and even the bathroom. Popular away-from-home snack hiding spots include the car, office desk, a friend or family member's home, or even a gym locker. More than half of respondents to the poll conducted in the United States confessed they have eaten an entire bag of chips in one sitting, while 39% say they sometimes spend a whole day eating snacks instead of proper meals. Nearly 1 in 5 even said they lie about what they're snacking on to avoid judgment. Respondents snack an average of 4 times a day, and 79% consider themselves snack people rather than meal people. Many say snacking is also a social activity best enjoyed with friends. They call snacking a social activity, but they're storing them in a bathroom? Some people have a junk drawer. I've got a junk food drawer. That's how good I am at snacking. All right, there you go. We'll take a look at some birthdays next. 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
4: 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It's time for a little birthday action brought to us by our good friend Shane Dale at Beargrass Spray Foam and Blow-In Insulation. Shane Dale can do it all. He also does some handyman work, but Shane Dale will get you your insulation. 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So let's save a little money by getting a hold of Shane Dale at Beargrass Spray Foam Insulation. Let's take a look at the birthdays for this 22nd of June. And we've got Chrissy Chamberlain. Chrissy Chamberlain is having a birthday today. So is Miranda Feigert. Chrissy Chamberlain and Miranda Feigert are celebrating a birthday on this June 22nd. All right. Is there anybody else having a good birthday today? We want to make sure we get everybody here on June 22nd. Let me get to Kim's. Kim's is always the one that I want to make sure I get because she's so good about sending all of the birthdays. Joey Brown, her grandson, is celebrating today. Joey Brown, 16 years old today. Kim Brown's grandson, happy birthday to Joey today on the 22nd also. So that's three of them today. There's three people with some awesome birthdays. We hope that they're celebrating a really good day today. Hopefully you folks are spoiling whoever is in your world that has a birthday here on June 22nd. All right, that's birthdays brought to us by Shane Dale, your Beargrass Spray Foam Insulation guy. And we also want to let you know that he does some handyman work, too. All right. Go to the phone right now, 563-4805. That's 563-4805. Why are you going to the phone? Because you're going to get yourself an appointment with Dr. John Connor and get a dental checkup. How long's it been? When was the last time you had a teeth cleaning? 563-4805, Dr. John Connor, and let him know that I told him to call. I told you to call right now. Give him a call.

0: 105.9 The Bash and the My Bash Morning Jam. Before we get to the forecast, I just want to give you some safety rules for summer. I think these might save some lives. Going to give you some of them this hour and then bring back some more next hour. All right, here we go. Safety rules for summer. Do not dive in a wading pool. Don't do it. On the beach, always hide your keys and wallet by placing them inside your shoes. No thief has ever worked this out. Yeah, no, they don't know. And do not challenge a wave to a fight. Waves have a perfect record. Some safety rules for summer. If your cool requires your cooler, excuse me, if your cool requires its own set of wheels, you may have packed too many beverages. And do not pee in the pool, even if it's yours, especially if it's yours. Some safety rules for summer. Let's check the forecast. We'll come back next hour with some more of those here on The Jam.
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5: From the My Bash area, here's your forecast. Mostly cloudy today with showers likely this morning and highs in the lower 70s. Mostly clear tonight with lows in the mid-50s. For tomorrow, mostly sunny with highs in the mid-70s. Tomorrow night, mostly clear with lows in the mid-50s. On Wednesday, mostly sunny with a chance of showers and thunderstorms in the afternoon and highs in the upper 70s. And for Wednesday night, partly cloudy with a chance of showers and thunderstorms with lows in the lower 60s. That's your My Bash area forecast. I'm Mark Winston.
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0: 105.9 The Bash. The My Bash Morning Jam. It's time for a little jam fun this morning. Let's take a look at this is an interesting story here. Waddle we wear? Yeah, you've heard of beach chickens? Well, get ready for porch geese. Because if they haven't started appearing at front doors in your neighborhood, they probably will soon. The quirky home decor trend from the 1980s is making an unexpected comeback. Porch geese, the concrete or plastic lawn ornaments famous for wearing seasonal outfits, are suddenly in high demand, with some retailers reporting back orders in the hundreds. Once a staple of suburban yards, porch geese are being embraced by a new generation drawn to vintage and whimsical decor. Now, owners dress them for holidays, you know, special occasions and even everyday fun, with outfits ranging from patriotic costumes and raincoats to bathrobes, bikinis, and hot dog suits. The trend reflects a growing interest in nostalgia, thrift store finds, and adding personality to homes. For many, these fashionable feathered friends are impossible to resist. So just like in any other year, the hottest model of 2026 is mostly made of plastic. Back ordered by the hundreds? That's a lot of honking demand right there. That's a lot. Waddle what we wear. That's the new goose thing on the front. It's old. Okay. Anyway, there you go. Just thought I'd share that with you here on the jam.
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1: Fox News, I'm CJ Papa. Britain will soon have a new leader. Prime Minister Keir Starmer reveals his decision earlier, saying he informed King Charles. Starmer's Labour Party won in a landslide less than 2 years ago. Now he becomes a caretaker into a new leader. The Labour Party is chosen. Major progress in Switzerland in the peace talks between the U.S. and mediators from Iran and other nations. Vice President J.D. Vance is there.
2: Can we turn over a new leaf? Can we change relations in the Middle East permanently? Or do we go back to doing things the old way?
3: A U.S. diplomat involved in the talks told Fox News some of the discussion was focused on clarifying the confusing messaging on the Strait of Hormuz to ensure it will remain open, adding that robust discussions on all elements of the nuclear deal are ongoing.
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5: On June 17th, officers from the Indiana State Police Peru District, the Internet Crimes Against Children Task Force, and the Grant County Sheriff's Office arrested Charles A. Baker II, 41, of Marion, for possession of child sexual abuse material and voyeurism. The investigation began when ISP Peru District detectives received a cyber tip from the National Center for Missing and Exploited Children. As a result, detectives obtained and served a search warrant at Baker's residence. During the search, officers located multiple electronic devices. At the conclusion of the investigation, Baker was taken into custody and transported to the Grant County Jail. The Indiana ICAC Task Force encourages Hoosiers to report online exploitation, solicitation, and enticement-type crimes against children to the National Center for Missing and Exploited Children. The website can be accessed through the ICAC Task Force website. 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To learn more about the efforts of the Indiana ICAC, visit internetcrimesagainstkids.com. You can read the full details of this story by visiting yournewslocal.com.
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0: Hey, Hollis, go get your brother Hezron and your sister Huggins. 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
7: From the MyBash area, here's your forecast. Mostly cloudy today with showers likely this morning and highs in the lower 70s. Mostly clear tonight with lows in the mid-50s. For tomorrow, mostly sunny with highs in the mid-70s. Tomorrow night, mostly clear with lows in the mid-50s. On Wednesday, mostly sunny with a chance of showers and thunderstorms in the afternoon and highs in the upper 70s. And for Wednesday night, partly cloudy with a chance of showers and thunderstorms with lows in the lower 60s. That's your MyBash area forecast. I'm Mark Winston.
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0: 105.9 The Bash in the My Bash Morning Jam. It's time for a little Did You Know? Did you know archaeologists may have uncovered a simpler predecessor to Stonehenge? Just about 5 kilometers away from the historical site? Dating back about 5,000 years and about 500 years before Stonehenge, the site consists of 2 wooden posts that once aligned perfectly with the summer and winter solstices. Excavations also revealed pottery, flint tools, animal bones, and a rare stone knife, suggesting the area was an important gathering place for prehistoric communities. Researchers believe the discovery offers a fascinating glimpse into how ancient people observed the heavens and marked the changing seasons long before Stonehenge's famous stones were erected. Archaeologists are calling it the prehistoric equivalent of a rough sketch on a napkin. There you go. That's what's going on. A little Did You Know on the Morning Jam.
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8: Matthew.
9: Huh? 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
8: 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I just need you to listen to me.
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0: 105.9 The Bash and the My Bash Morning Jam. It's time for us to give you some more of these safety rules for summer. Okay? Now, you need to know these things. Summer is here, and it's time to know the safety rules. Like, if you hear someone yell, "Watch this!" at a cottage, move farther away, not closer. If somebody yells, "Watch this," get away. Do not leave a chocolate bar on the dashboard unless you're specifically craving chocolate soup. Just saying. And always ask out a summer date who is not only attractive to you, but also to mosquitoes. Yeah, just saying. Let them attract those mosquitoes. If your flip-flops make it through the entire summer, you probably didn't have enough fun. And if you have a child under 15 with a smartphone, oh yeah, that thing is going in the pool. Just rules for summer. And finally, safety rules for summer. Always use SPF 10,000 sun wall. That's what I call it, sun wall. There you go. Some safety rules for summer. We'll have some more fun stuff coming up after the forecast. Don't run off.
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3: From the My Bash area, here's your forecast. Mostly cloudy today with showers likely this morning and highs in the lower 70s. Mostly clear tonight with lows in the mid-50s. For tomorrow, mostly sunny with highs in the mid-70s. Tomorrow night, mostly clear with lows in the mid-50s. On Wednesday, mostly sunny with a chance of showers and thunderstorms in the afternoon and highs in the upper 70s. And for Wednesday night, partly cloudy with a chance of showers and thunderstorms with lows in the lower 60s. That's your My Bash area forecast. I'm Mark Winston.
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0: 105.9 The Bash in the My Bash Morning Jam. Well, I got to tell you this. A futuristic new invention from China could change the meaning of going to the toilet. Unveiled at a healthcare and accessibility expo in Shanghai, the Xiaobon is an AI-powered robotic toilet designed for people with mobility challenges. Using advanced sensors and obstacle avoidance technology, the self-driving toilet can travel to wherever it's needed in the home. After use, it returns to a docking station connected to household plumbing, where waste is automatically flushed away. The unit then cleans and sanitizes itself using pressurized water and UV light. Equipped with odor control filters, the high-tech toilet sells for about $13,000 and offers a glimpse into the future of assisted technology. Just another example of a robot coming for our jobs. Just saying. Is Xiaoban Chinese for washroomba? Washroomba? I just thought about that, but just checking. Word of the day, restaurant guide, and joke of the day coming up.
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0: .059 The Bash, the My Bash Morning Jam. It's time for the word of the day brought to us by More for Miami Coalition. You ought to find out what More for Miami Coalition is doing. They've got a lot of great little events that pop up, and they're trying to help people have a good time without substances. They do a lot of substance-free things. So get a hold of the folks at More for Miami Coalition. Take a look at what's going on Facebook, and they'll be able to help you out with that. All right? So that is your sponsor for the word of the day. Let's take a look at the word of the day. It's spelled P-E-A-S-E. P-E-A-S-E. That is your word of the day. How do you pronounce this? Well, it's pretty easy. It's peas. Yeah. P-E-A-S-E, peas. And the definition of the noun is a pea. Yeah, plural of a pea. Interesting. So peas. Oh, he's telling us now. Say it again.
7: Peas.
0: Peas. Yeah, it's plural. Peas or peasin. It's a pea. British dialect, a plural of peas. But it's spelled P-E-A-S-E. There's your word of the day. Have some fun with that. Take a look at it. All right, where are we going to go eat? BK Root Beer is not open this morning or today. BK Root Beer is open Tuesday through Saturday. Farmhouse Cafe is not open on Mondays. They'll be open tomorrow at 6 a.m. Also not open today is Bailey's Pizza Parlor. They're not open. Charlie Creek Inn's 20 does not have lunch, so they're not open today for lunch, but I've got some places you can eat, and that would be Eugenia's in the Honeywell Center. They would love for you to have a little pasta bar, a little soup and salad bar, and they're special. They'll feature from the menu. It's Charlie Creek Inn not serving lunch today, and they don't serve lunch any days. They have brunch on Saturdays and Sundays and dinner every night. They suggest you go to Eugenia's in the Honeywell Center. Goodfellas Pizza is making a difference on this Monday. They'll give back 10% of their proceeds to a local nonprofit organization. Goodfellas Pizza. Here's the phone number, 569-1162, and they'll take care of you for lunch today, snack in the middle of the day, a dinner tonight, and they'll give back money to a local nonprofit organization. Goodfellas Pizza, 569-1162. You also have the folks at Banditos downtown. They moved from Manchester Avenue. Banditos is ready to serve you the best Mexican food possible. Get into It's Banditos. It's on Miami Street, and they've moved from Manchester Avenue. 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I mean, they're open 10 a.m. to 9 p.m. Monday through Thursday. It's a new location at 256 South Miami Street. 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Dine in, take out, catering, delivery. 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You can follow them on Facebook and see what's going on. 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

Ash Crossing Shopping Center. So you've got Eugenia's downtown in the Honeywell Center. You've got Goodfellas Pizza out there on the Stitt Street location. You've also got Wings Etc., and they'll take care of you. And Bandito's downtown as well. Old Kettle Saloon will be open tomorrow at 11. They're not open today either. So there is your restaurant guide. Let's take a look at the joke of the day. These three bulls heard the rancher was bringing another bull onto the ranch. First bull says, I've been here 5 years. I'm not giving this new bull any of my 100 cows. Second bull says, I've been here 3 years and have earned my right to 50 cows. I'm keeping all my cows. Third bull says, I've been only a year here, but so far you guys have only let me have 10 cows. I may not be as big as you fellas, but I'm keeping all 10 of my cows. Just then an 18-wheeler pulls up the pasture. Huge, huge bull. The biggest bull they've ever seen comes off that 18-wheeler. 4,700 pounds. Each step he takes strains the steel ramp. First bull says, I think I can spare a few cows for our new best friend. Second bull goes, I actually have too many cows to take care of. I can spare a few. I'm certainly not looking for an argument. And they look over at the third bull and find him pawing the dirt, shaking his horns and snorting. First bull goes, son, don't be foolish. Let him have some of your cows and live to tell about it. Third bull goes, heck with that. He could have all my cows. I'm just making sure he knows I'm a bull. Yeah, there you go. I'm just making sure he knows I'm a bull. All right, there's your joke of the day. I hope you have an awesome day. Please take care of somebody. It's been a rough weekend for somebody, and they're looking for ways out. Please help them with an uplifting message, or just somebody you know that is doing okay, but just you thought you'd share a little love with them. Let's uplift each other, please, folks. I'm begging you, seriously, at this point. When was the last time you texted somebody that I've asked you, you know, and just said, hey, I'm thinking about you and I appreciate you? Just do that today. We'll talk to you on a Tuesday morning. Have a great Monday. I'll catch you later.

0: From the My Bash area, here's your forecast. Mostly cloudy today with showers likely this morning and highs in the lower 70s. Mostly clear tonight with lows in the mid-50s. For tomorrow, mostly sunny with highs in the mid-70s. Tomorrow night, mostly clear with lows in the mid-50s. On Wednesday, mostly sunny with a chance of showers and thunderstorms in the afternoon and highs in the upper 70s. And for Wednesday night, partly cloudy with a chance of showers and thunderstorms with lows in the lower 60s. That's your My Bash area forecast. I'm Mark Winston.
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0: You got that thing. You got that thing with Richard Pell. Saluting the fathers of our country and around the world on Father's Day. Are you down with that?
1: Oh.
0: So if your daddy wants to play in the band, take a tip from the Staples and let him.
1: I know.

That Thing, home of the most summer songs, and Donovan Sunshine Superman is one of them. Literally born this day, producer for British acts like The Animals, Lulu, Herman's Hermits, and Donovan, Mickey Most. Next, a love song for Giraffe Day. 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

0: Franks?
1: Ballpark Franks are so plump full of juicy beef, veal, and lean meaty pork, they plump when you cook them.
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14: From the My Bash area, here's your forecast. Mostly cloudy today with showers likely this morning and highs in the lower 70s. Mostly clear tonight with lows in the mid-50s. For tomorrow, mostly sunny with highs in the mid-70s. Tomorrow night, mostly clear with lows in the mid-50s. On Wednesday, mostly sunny with a chance of showers and thunderstorms in the afternoon and highs in the upper 70s. And for Wednesday night, partly cloudy with a chance of showers and thunderstorms with lows in the lower 60s. That's your My Bash area forecast. I'm Mark Winston.
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for a guy whose idea of a brick house is a brick house. Happy birthday, Bob Vila. Where 2 weekends from now, it's That Thing's 40 on the 4th. The biggest hits on the 4th of July for Father's Day. The song that asks, "Wanna be her daddy?" That's one way to get a few nice shirts this weekend. Don't you

0: Speaking of union gaps, recorded today in 1972, days after the Watergate break-in, the infamous Nixon tape with 18 minutes missing.
1: That thing with Richard Powell.
0: Maybe the president just didn't want anyone to know how much he liked Inagata Davida. That's about 18 minutes, right? Okay, now this for this weekend's New Identity Day.

0: to Carrie Preston, who plays the TV detective Elsbeth, who, were she around when that song was out, surely would have solved the mystery of what happened to those two at the end of the Eagles' life in the fast lane. Seeing as it was 1977, could be they just overdid it with those pop rocks.
1: Nothing says summer like fresh California peaches.
2: Fresh from the trees, taste of the sea.
1: So sweet and juicy. California peaches taste as good as summer feels. You won't want to miss them this summer.
2: Nature's way of smiling, sunshine on the trees.
1: California peaches are here.

this weekend, a holiday celebrating the vanilla milkshake, or as it's known in New England, milk. If I know Bostonians, they'd rather drink that dirty water. Opening in movie theaters today in 1975, Jaws, which happens to coincide with Seashell Day. If it's true that if you put a seashell to your ear, you'll hear the sound of the sea, then you should run as fast as you can if you hear this.

0: just sighted the shark again. He's coming straight for us. They've hit him. Mr. Jaws, why doesn't anything seem to hurt you?
1: Big boys don't cry. 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
0: He's coming right onto the boat. Mr. Jaws, why are you grabbing my hand?
2: Wouldn't you give your hand to a friend?
0: No, wait. Mr. Jaws, that's not the way this record is supposed to end. Help! Help! That's not the way this record is supposed to end!
3: It's the end!
0: Help!

There it is, the official song of this weekend's Selfie Day. Take a look at me now. And if you're celebrating Ugliest Dog Day, just remember the words of Ray

Ladies and gentlemen, the next thing you hear will be the official first sound of summer. On this Father's Day weekend, this is for all the rich daddies and good-looking mamas, or vice versa.

0: Our summer kickoff continues in hour two when we'll celebrate International Surfing Day and the birth anniversary of Beach Boy number one, Brian Wilson.
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1: That Thing

It is a good time to be Anne Murray, not only because it's her birthday, but it's also the anniversary of the city where she was born and currently lives, Halifax, Nova Scotia. Anne born this day, Jean-Paul Sartre, one of the major philosophers of existentialism.

0: From the MyBash area, here's your forecast. For this afternoon, we'll have mostly cloudy skies with a high in the lower 70s. Northeast winds as high as 25 miles per hour. Tonight, partly cloudy in the evening, becoming clear after midnight with an overnight low in the lower 50s. For Tuesday, some clouds, mostly sunny skies throughout the day with a high in the mid 70s. Tuesday night, mostly clear skies, overnight low in the lower 50s. Wednesday, mostly sunny in the morning, partly cloudy, slight chance of rain in the afternoon, high in the upper 70s. That's your MyBash area forecast. I'm Chris Keith.
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Definitely some Beach Boys influence on that one from England's First Class. Next, the first song Brian Wilson ever wrote after this word, including another one he wrote. Good.

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15: From the Wabash area, here's your forecast. For this afternoon, we'll have mostly cloudy skies with a high in the lower 70s. Northeast winds as high as 25 miles per hour. Tonight, partly cloudy in the evening, becoming clear after midnight with an overnight low in the lower 50s. For Tuesday, some clouds, mostly sunny skies throughout the day with a high in the mid-70s. Tuesday night, mostly clear skies, overnight low in the lower 50s. Wednesday, mostly sunny in the morning, partly cloudy, slight chance of rain in the afternoon, high in the upper 70s. That's your Wabash area forecast. I'm Chris Keith.
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You know what they say, if at first you don't succeed, get back on that surfboard. That song by the Surfaris was a hit four different times, and they still never caught that wave. The Raspberries, who we heard starting the show, were clearly inspired by Brian and the Beach Boys, especially in this next song.

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That thing in the midst of our special hour of all things beach to commemorate International Surfing Day and the birth of the Beach Boys' Brian Wilson, who was what you might call in surfing lingo a ho-dad, as in one who looks, talks, and acts like a surfer, yet actually isn't one. 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After all, it was Brian who made the surfing culture come alive.

0: pianist Al Mike and Popeye hang 10 together on this amazing record package. 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
0: And the Beach Boy.
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0: Popeye meets the Beach Boys on record, tape, or CD.
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0: Popeye meets the Beach Boys from Whitel.
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0: guess those Dodgers won again, huh?
1: That thing with Richard Pell.
0: Coming up following this song, a hit from the summer of 74, with the Beach Boys all over it, at least in the choruses, which featured Bruce Johnston, Carl Wilson, and originally Brian on background vocals, along with the captain and Tennille's Tony Tennille.

If you're wondering where you've heard this next singer, Robin Ward, before, she sang on several of the TV themes in our annual Tell-Election, such as Maud, Batman, and the Partridge Family. And she sang on those commercials about the San Francisco treat, Rice-A-Roni. And she scored this one.

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0: From the My Bash area, here's your forecast. For this afternoon, we'll have mostly cloudy skies with a high in the lower 70s. Northeast winds as high as 25 miles per hour. Tonight, partly cloudy in the evening, becoming clear after midnight with an overnight low in the lower 50s. For Tuesday, some clouds, mostly sunny skies throughout the day with a high in the mid-70s. Tuesday night, mostly clear skies, overnight low in the lower 50s. Wednesday, mostly sunny in the morning, partly cloudy, slight chance of rain in the afternoon, high in the upper 70s. That's your My Bash area forecast. I'm Chris Keith.
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0: Today in 1863, admitted as the 35th U.S. state, I know you already figured it out.

If you think Groundhog Day is crazy, this weekend it's Cuckoo Warning Day, which means if you hear a cuckoo, we're going to have a long, wet summer. But what are the odds of that happening? I mean, really? Well, that shows you what I know. Pardon me while I get my umbrella back out.

for the Oscar, Emmy, and Golden Globe winner born in Hawaii, who could have been heaven sent. After all, her Hawaiian name means heavenly star. Happy birthday, Nicole Kidman.

0: Unlike Mac Davis and that summer hit, both Meredith Baxter and Michael Gross were more than ready for Family Ties, seeing as they both starred in that classic sitcom, and they're probably both ready for Birthday Cake, as both are celebrating birthdays this weekend.
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16: From the My Bash area, here's your forecast. For this afternoon, we'll have mostly cloudy skies with a high in the lower 70s. Northeast winds as high as 25 miles per hour. Tonight, partly cloudy in the evening, becoming clear after midnight with an overnight low in the lower 50s. For Tuesday, some clouds, mostly sunny skies throughout the day with a high in the mid-70s. Tuesday night, mostly clear skies, overnight low in the lower 50s. Wednesday, mostly sunny in the morning, partly cloudy, slight chance of rain in the afternoon, high in the upper 70s. That's your My Bash area forecast. I'm Chris Keith.
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Float On. For what else? National Ice Cream Soda Day. And next, we'll celebrate the National Day of the Gong with a song that starts and ends with one. At least it sounds like one.

0: It stands to reason that the lead singer of De Du Ron Ron would be named Lala. Happy birthday to the Crystal's Dolores Lala Brooks.
1: And now, the slow dance makeout song of the week.
0: From the lovin' summer of 70, and for this weekend's Productivity Day, let's make it together.
2: Hey,

0: thing with a song that includes two of the ingredients in Dr. Pepper, cherry and cherry, invented by the pharmacist born this day, Charles Alderson. I never knew Dr. Pepper was for babies.
1: Or Dr. Pepper.

0: 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And that goes double.
1: Pick a pear, 6 packs.
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0: Look for me, Ed McMahon, on the pick a pear display and pick up 2 6-packs of the King of Beers. It's the smart way to buy.
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0: I never knew anyone walked fast in Vegas. Unless that is you beat the casino odds. Wayne Newton for Father's Day. Also this weekend, it's both Yoga Day and Yogurt Day. Could be you're celebrating both at the same time. Maybe it's a package deal.
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0: For this one, we'll just stick with Yoga Day. 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
2: Wow,
0: I should have known that was it.

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0: coming to your emotional rescue. The actor who was once the voice of the yellow M&M in those ads. Birthday boy, John Goodman. Now another for Father's Day featuring a most unusual father and son relationship.
1: The Thing with Richard Bell.
2: Well, my daddy left home when I was 3, and he didn't leave much to Ma and me. Just this old guitar and an empty bottle of booze. 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Well, he must have thought that it was quite a joke, and it got a lot of laughs from lots of folks. Seems I had to fight my whole life through. Some gal would giggle and I'd get red, and some guy'd laugh and I'd bust his head. I tell you, life ain't easy for a boy named Sue. 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

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I thought I'd stop and have myself a brew at an old saloon on a street of mud. There at a table, dealing stud, sat the dirty mangy dog that named me Sue. Well, I knew that snake was my own sweet dad from a worn-out picture that my mother'd had. And I knew that scar on his cheek and his evil eye. He was big and bent and gray and old, and I looked at him and my blood ran cold. And I said, my name is Sue, how do you do? How you gonna die? Yeah, that's what I told him. Well, I hit him hard right between the eyes, and he went down, but to my surprise, I come up with a knife and cut off a piece of my ear. But I busted a chair right across his teeth, and we crashed through the wall and into the street, kicking and a-gouging in the mud and the blood and the beer. I tell you, I've fought tougher men, but I really can't remember when. He kicked like a mule and he bit like a crocodile. I heard him laugh and then I heard him cuss, and he went for his gun and I pulled mine first. He stood there looking at me and I saw him smile, and he said, son, this world is rough, and if a man's gonna make it, he's gotta be tough. And I know I wouldn't be there to help you along. So I give you that name and I said goodbye. I knew you'd have to get tough or die. And it's that name that helped to make you strong. Yeah. He said, now you just fought one hell of a fight, and I know you hate me and you got the right to kill me now, and I wouldn't blame you if you do. But you ought to thank me before I die for the gravel in your guts and the spit in the eye, cause I'm the son of a that named you Sue. Yeah, what could I do? What could I do?

0: think about him now and then, every time I try and every time I win. And if I ever have a son, I think I'm gonna name him Bill or George, anything but Sue. I still ain't that man.
1: 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The two women shoppers were Kay Wiley and Barbara Pepper. And the policeman was Emery Parnell.
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0: News. I'm CJ Puff of Vice President J.D. Vance on his way back to the U.S. from Switzerland, but not before telling the world peace talks with Iran are going in the right direction, including
1: permanently ending a nuclear weapons program in Iran.
0: Adding,
1: we think even some of those conversations with the inspectors and with the IAEA could happen as soon as today.
0: And what about the Strait of Hormuz?
1: It is open.
0: Fox's Trey Yinks with another reveal from the VP.
2: The U.S., along with Qatar, will have some oversight over the unfrozen Iranian funds, and that some could go to purchasing U.S. farm goods.
0: Treasury Secretary Scott Bessent says the Treasury has issued a temporary 60-day general license allowing Iranian oil production and sales after the productive talks in Switzerland. Great Britain in the market for a new prime minister, Keir Starmer, announces he will step down and lead until a replacement is found. America's
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4: On June 20th at approximately 5:25 a.m., a Kia Sorento was southbound on I-69 near mile marker 283 in Huntington County when it struck a trailer on a Walmart semi-truck. The Kia proceeded to spin and come to rest in the southbound travel lane facing north. While the driver of the Kia was on the phone with 911, a southbound Jeep Cherokee failed to see the disabled vehicle and struck the Kia head-on. The driver of the Kia was ejected from the vehicle and came to rest along the side of the roadway. The Jeep continued a short distance before coming to rest in the southbound passing lane. A fourth vehicle, a Dodge Ram 1500, was following behind the previously mentioned vehicles and was able to avoid striking the Kia, but sideswiped the Jeep. The passenger vehicles were all disabled as a result of the collisions. The occupants of the semi and the Ram were medically cleared at the scene. The driver of the Jeep was transported by EMS to a nearby hospital. The driver of the Kia was transported by Parkview Samaritan to a nearby hospital. Poor visibility and adverse weather are suspected contributing factors in the crash. The incident is currently under investigation by the Huntington County Sheriff's Office. You can read the details of this story by visiting yournewslocal.com.
5: Indiana State Police Superintendent Anthony Scott has announced the promotion of Detective Wendell Beachy to the rank of sergeant. Beachy earned his promotion through written testing, a competitive interview process, and an overall job evaluation. Sergeant Beachy will now serve as investigative squad leader, providing direct field supervision and support to district detectives. Beachy is a 17-year veteran of the Indiana State Police. He served 11 years as a field detective with the Peru District. Beachy graduated from the Indiana State Police Academy in December 2008 and began his career in the Lafayette District, focusing on road patrol duties across White and Carroll counties. After 2 years, he transferred to the Peru District, continuing road patrol work with an emphasis on Miami County. He later spent 2 years as the meth suppression officer for the Indiana State Police Methamphetamine Suppression Section at the Peru District. To read the full details of this story, visit yournewslocal.com. On June 17th, officers from the Indiana State Police Peru District, the Internet Crimes Against Children Task Force, and the Grant County Sheriff's Office arrested Charles A. Baker II, 41, of Marion, for possession of child sexual abuse material and voyeurism. The Indiana ICAC Task Force encourages Hoosiers to report online exploitation, solicitation, and enticement-type crimes against children to the National Center for Missing and Exploited Children. The website can be accessed through the ICAC Task Force website. You can read the full details of this story by visiting yournewslocal.com.
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7: From the My Bash area, here's your forecast. For this afternoon, we'll have mostly cloudy skies with a high in the lower 70s. Northeast winds as high as 25 miles per hour. Tonight, partly cloudy in the evening, becoming clear after midnight with an overnight low in the lower 50s. For Tuesday, some clouds, mostly sunny skies throughout the day with a high in the mid-70s. Tuesday night, mostly clear skies, overnight low in the lower 50s. Wednesday, mostly sunny in the morning, partly cloudy, slight chance of rain in the afternoon, high in the upper 70s. That's your My Bash area forecast. I'm Chris Keith.
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6: From the MyBash area, here's your forecast. For this afternoon, we'll have mostly cloudy skies with a high in the lower 70s. Northeast winds as high as 25 miles per hour. Tonight, partly cloudy in the evening, becoming clear after midnight with an overnight low in the lower 50s. For Tuesday, some clouds, mostly sunny skies throughout the day with a high in the mid-70s. Tuesday night, mostly clear skies, overnight low in the lower 50s. Wednesday, mostly sunny in the morning, partly cloudy, slight chance of rain in the afternoon, high in the upper 70s. That's your MyBash area forecast. I'm Chris Key.
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0: News. Chris Foster. Vice President Vance says it was a very, very good day of negotiations with Iran and Switzerland, building a good foundation for a successful final deal.
1: This is probably what we're most excited about as Americans. The Iranians have agreed to invite IAEA inspectors back into their country. That is a major milestone for the American people.
0: Iran suspended cooperation with the United Nations weapons inspectors after U.S.-Israel airstrikes last year. British Prime Minister Keir Starmer says he will resign under pressure from the public and his own Labour Party.
2: Set to take over by all accounts, Andy Burnham, the one-time popular mayor of Greater Manchester, he left and just won a parliament seat, allowing him to go for the top job, posting, "We will make sure this transition is a positive process of renewal for our party and our country."
0: Fox's Greg Palcott. Economist Alan Greenspan died. He was 100 years old, served as Fed chair under four presidents. 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
4: On June 20th at approximately 5:25 a.m., a Kia Sorento was southbound on I-69 near mile marker 283 in Huntington County when it struck a trailer on a Walmart semi-truck. The Kia proceeded to spin and come to rest in the southbound travel lane facing north. While the driver of the Kia was on the phone with 911, a southbound Jeep Cherokee failed to see the disabled vehicle and struck the Kia head-on. The driver of the Kia was ejected from the vehicle and came to rest along the side of the roadway. The Jeep continued a short distance before coming to rest in the southbound passing lane. A fourth vehicle, a Dodge Ram 1500, was following behind the previously mentioned vehicles and was able to avoid striking the Kia but sideswiped the Jeep. The passenger vehicles were all disabled as a result of the collisions. The occupants of the semi and the Ram were medically cleared at the scene. The driver of the Jeep was transported by EMS to a nearby hospital. The driver of the Kia was transported by Parkview Samaritan to a nearby hospital. Poor visibility and adverse weather are suspected contributing factors in the crash. The incident is currently under investigation by the Huntington County Sheriff's Office. You can read the details of this story by visiting yournewslocal.com. Indiana State Police Superintendent Anthony Scott has announced the promotion of Detective Wendell Beachy to the rank of sergeant. Beachy earned his promotion through written testing, a competitive interview process, and an overall job evaluation. Sergeant Beachy will now serve as investigative squad leader, providing direct field supervision and support to district detectives. Beachy is a 17-year veteran of the Indiana State Police. He served 11 years as a field detective with the Peru District. Beachy graduated from the Indiana State Police Academy in December 2008 and began his career in the Lafayette District, focusing on road patrol duties across White and Carroll counties. After 2 years, he transferred to the Peru District, continuing road patrol work with an emphasis on Miami County. He later spent 2 years as the meth suppression officer for the Indiana State Police Methamphetamine Suppression Section at the Peru District. To read the full details of this story, visit yournewslocal.com. On June 17th, officers from the Indiana State Police Peru District, the Internet Crimes Against Children Task Force, and the Grant County Sheriff's Office arrested Charles A. Baker II, 41, of Marion, for possession of child sexual abuse material and voyeurism. The Indiana ICAC Task Force encourages Hoosiers to report online exploitation, solicitation, and enticement-type crimes against children to the National Center for Missing and Exploited Children. The website can be accessed through the ICAC Task Force website. You can read the full details of this story by visiting yournewslocal.com.
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6: From the My Bash area, here's your forecast. For this afternoon, we'll have mostly cloudy skies with a high in the lower 70s. Northeast winds as high as 25 miles per hour. Tonight, partly cloudy in the evening, becoming clear after midnight with an overnight low in the lower 50s. For Tuesday, some clouds, mostly sunny skies throughout the day with a high in the mid-70s. Tuesday night, mostly clear skies, overnight low in the lower 50s. Wednesday, mostly sunny in the morning, partly cloudy, slight chance of rain in the afternoon, high in the upper 70s. That's your My Bash area forecast. I'm Chris Keith.
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8: From the My Bash area, here's your forecast. For this afternoon, we'll have mostly cloudy skies with a high in the lower 70s. Northeast winds as high as 25 miles per hour. Tonight, partly cloudy in the evening, becoming clear after midnight with an overnight low in the lower 50s. For Tuesday, some clouds, mostly sunny skies throughout the day with a high in the mid-70s. Tuesday night, mostly clear skies, overnight low in the lower 50s. Wednesday, mostly sunny in the morning, partly cloudy, slight chance of rain in the afternoon, high in the upper 70s. That's your My Bash area forecast. I'm Chris Keith.
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0: Fox News. I'm CJ Papa. No nukes for Iran. That coming from the peace talks between the U.S. and Iran in Switzerland.
1: The final deal is the house. We set the foundation. We haven't built the house, but we've laid a successful foundation to get to a good place for the American people.
0: Vice President J.D. Vance earlier in Lucerne.
2: U.S. diplomat involved in the talks told Fox News that some of the discussion was focused on clarifying the confusing messaging on the Strait of Hormuz to ensure it will remain open, adding that robust discussions on all elements of the nuclear deal are ongoing.
0: Fox's Trey Ings in Tel Aviv. Music mogul Clive Davis, who launched the monumental careers of Whitney Houston, Alicia Keys, Bruce Springsteen, and many others, dying at the age of 94, that from his family. The U.S. military blows up another suspected drug boat, this time off the coast of South America. Two people on board were killed. 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
4: On June 20th at approximately 5:25 a.m., a Kia Sorento was southbound on I-69 near mile marker 283 in Huntington County when it struck a trailer on a Walmart semi-truck. The Kia proceeded to spin and come to rest in the southbound travel lane facing north. While the driver of the Kia was on the phone with 911, a southbound Jeep Cherokee failed to see the disabled vehicle and struck the Kia head-on. The driver of the Kia was ejected from the vehicle and came to rest along the side of the roadway. The Jeep continued a short distance before coming to rest in the southbound passing lane. A fourth vehicle, a Dodge Ram 1500, was following behind the previously mentioned vehicles and was able to avoid striking the Kia, but sideswiped the Jeep. The passenger vehicles were all disabled as a result of the collisions. The occupants of the semi and the Ram were medically cleared at the scene. The driver of the Jeep was transported by EMS to a nearby hospital. The driver of the Kia was transported by Parkview Samaritan to a nearby hospital. Poor visibility and adverse weather are suspected contributing factors in the crash. The incident is currently under investigation by the Huntington County Sheriff's Office. You can read the details of this story by visiting yournewslocal.com. Indiana State Police Superintendent Anthony Scott has announced the promotion of Detective Wendell Beachy to the rank of sergeant. Beachy earned his promotion through written testing, a competitive interview process, and an overall job evaluation. Sergeant Beachy will now serve as investigative squad leader, providing direct field supervision and support to district detectives. Beachy is a 17-year veteran of the Indiana State Police. He served 11 years as a field detective with the Peru District. Beachy graduated from the Indiana State Police Academy in December 2008 and began his career in the Lafayette District, focusing on road patrol duties across White and Carroll counties. After 2 years, he transferred to the Peru District, continuing road patrol work with an emphasis on Miami County. He later spent 2 years as the meth suppression officer for the Indiana State Police Methamphetamine Suppression Section at the Peru District. To read the full details of this story, visit yournewslocal.com. On June 17th, officers from the Indiana State Police Peru District, the Internet Crimes Against Children Task Force, and the Grant County Sheriff's Office arrested Charles A. Baker II, 41, of Marion, for possession of child sexual abuse material and voyeurism. The Indiana ICAC Task Force encourages Hoosiers to report online exploitation, solicitation, and enticement-type crimes against children to the National Center for Missing and Exploited Children. The website can be accessed through the ICAC Task Force website. You can read the full details of this story by visiting yournewslocal.com.
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6: From the My Bash area, here's your forecast. For this afternoon, we'll have mostly cloudy skies with a high in the lower 70s. Northeast winds as high as 25 miles per hour. Tonight, partly cloudy in the evening, becoming clear after midnight with an overnight low in the lower 50s. For Tuesday, some clouds, mostly sunny skies throughout the day with a high in the mid-70s. Tuesday night, mostly clear skies, overnight low in the lower 50s. Wednesday, mostly sunny in the morning, partly cloudy, slight chance of rain in the afternoon, high in the upper 70s. That's your My Bash area forecast. I'm Chris Keith.
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1: State Representative Ethan Manning is bringing you the lineup of events for the 2026 Miami County 4-H Fair. 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
5: From the My Bash area, here's your forecast. For this afternoon, we'll have mostly cloudy skies with a high in the lower 70s. Northeast winds as high as 25 miles per hour. Tonight, partly cloudy in the evening, becoming clear after midnight with an overnight low in the lower 50s. For Tuesday, some clouds, mostly sunny skies throughout the day with a high in the mid-70s. Tuesday night, mostly clear skies, overnight low in the lower 50s. Wednesday, mostly sunny in the morning, partly cloudy, slight chance of rain in the afternoon, high in the upper 70s. That's your My Bash area forecast. I'm Chris Keith.
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0: News. I'm Chris Foster. At peace talks in Switzerland, Vice President Vance announces an agreement for United Nations nuclear inspectors to return to Iran.
1: I expect that will happen at the minimum this week.
0: The Trump administration is authorizing the production, delivery, and sale of Iranian oil for 60 days. Keir Starmer is resigning as British Prime Minister.
2: I have spoken to His Majesty the King this morning to inform him of my decision.
0: He'll stay until his Labour Party chooses a new leader. Aretha Franklin called him the greatest record man of all time. Music executive and producer Clive Davis died 94 years old.
3: Don't walk away from me.
4: Davis brought to the world Whitney Houston, Janis Joplin, and Bruce Springsteen, and revitalized the careers of Aretha, Rod Stewart, and more, a former head of labels Columbia, Arista Records, and a member of the Rock and Roll Hall of Fame through his six-decade career.
0: Fox's Michelle Polino. 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
6: On June 20th at approximately 5:25 a.m., a Kia Sorento was southbound on I-69 near mile marker 283 in Huntington County when it struck a trailer on a Walmart semi-truck. The Kia proceeded to spin and come to rest in the southbound travel lane facing north. While the driver of the Kia was on the phone with 911, a southbound Jeep Cherokee failed to see the disabled vehicle and struck the Kia head-on. The driver of the Kia was ejected from the vehicle and came to rest along the side of the roadway. The Jeep continued a short distance before coming to rest in the southbound passing lane. A fourth vehicle, a Dodge Ram 1500, was following behind the previously mentioned vehicles and was able to avoid striking the Kia, but sideswiped the Jeep. The passenger vehicles were all disabled as a result of the collisions. The occupants of the semi and the Ram were medically cleared at the scene. The driver of the Jeep was transported by EMS to a nearby hospital. The driver of the Kia was transported by Parkview Samaritan to a nearby hospital. Poor visibility and adverse weather are suspected contributing factors in the crash. The incident is currently under investigation by the Huntington County Sheriff's Office. You can read the details of this story by visiting yournewslocal.com. Indiana State Police Superintendent Anthony Scott has announced the promotion of Detective Wendell Beachy to the rank of sergeant. Beachy earned his promotion through written testing, a competitive interview process, and an overall job evaluation. Sergeant Beachy will now serve as investigative squad leader, providing direct field supervision and support to district detectives. Beachy is a 17-year veteran of the Indiana State Police. He served 11 years as a field detective with the Peru District. Beachy graduated from the Indiana State Police Academy in December 2008 and began his career in the Lafayette District, focusing on road patrol duties across White and Carroll counties. After 2 years, he transferred to the Peru District, continuing road patrol work with an emphasis on Miami County. He later spent 2 years as the meth suppression officer for the Indiana State Police Methamphetamine Suppression Section at the Peru District. To read the full details of this story, visit yournewslocal.com. On June 17th, officers from the Indiana State Police Peru District, the Internet Crimes Against Children Task Force, and the Grant County Sheriff's Office arrested Charles A. Baker II, 41, of Marion, for possession of child sexual abuse material and voyeurism. The Indiana ICAC Task Force encourages Hoosiers to report online exploitation, solicitation, and enticement-type crimes against children to the National Center for Missing and Exploited Children. The website can be accessed through the ICAC Task Force website. You can read the full details of this story by visiting yournewslocal.com.
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8: From the My Bash area, here's your forecast. As with the evening, we'll have partly cloudy skies, gradually clearing after midnight, with an overnight low in the lower 50s. North winds as high as 20 miles per hour. For Tuesday, some clouds, mostly sunny skies, with a high in the mid-70s. Tuesday night, mostly clear skies, overnight low in the mid-50s. For Wednesday, mostly sunny in the morning, partly cloudy with a chance of rain in the afternoon, and a high in the upper 70s. Wednesday night, partly cloudy skies, chance of showers and thunderstorms, low in the lower 60s. That's your My Bash area forecast. I'm Chris Keith.
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9: From the Wabash area, here's your forecast. As with the evening, we'll have partly cloudy skies, gradually clearing after midnight with an overnight low in the lower 50s. North winds as high as 20 miles per hour. For Tuesday, some clouds, mostly sunny skies with a high in the mid 70s. Tuesday night, mostly clear skies, overnight low in the mid 50s. For Wednesday, mostly sunny in the morning, partly cloudy with a chance of rain in the afternoon, and a high in the upper 70s. Wednesday night, partly cloudy skies, chance of showers and thunderstorms, low in the lower 60s. That's your My Bash area forecast. I'm Chris Keith.
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2: I'd love to.
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1: Appreciate a little help on the guitar, all right?
2: Love it. Thanks, Carl.
1: Well, my daddy left home when I was 3, and he didn't leave much to Ma and me. Just this old guitar and an empty bottle of booze. Now, I don't blame him because he run and hid, but the meanest thing that he ever did was before he left, he went and named me Sue. Well, he must have thought that it was quite a joke, and it got a lot of laughs from lots of folks. Seems I had to fight my whole life through. Some gal would giggle and I'd get red, and some guy'd laugh and I'd bust his head. I'll tell you, life ain't easy for a boy named Sue.

honky-tonks and bars and kill that man that gave me that awful name. Well, it was Gatlinburg in mid-July, and I just hit town and my throat was dry. I thought I'd stop and have myself a brew at an old saloon on a street of mud. There at a table, dealing stud, sat the dirty mangy dog that named me Sue. Well, I knew that snake was my own sweet dad from a worn-out picture that my mother'd had. And I knew that scar on his cheek and his evil eye. He was big and bent and gray and old, and I looked at him and my blood ran cold. And I said, my name is Sue, how do you do? Now you gonna die. Yeah, that's what I told him. Well, I hit him hard right

0: And we crashed through the wall and into the street, kicking and a gouging in the mud and the blood and the beard. I tell you, I fought tougher men, but I really can't remember when. He kicked like a mule and he bit like a crocodile. I heard him laugh and then I heard him cuss, and he went for his gun and I pulled mine first. He stood there looking at me and I saw him smile. He said, "Son, this world is rough, and if a man's gonna make it, he's gotta be tough. And I know I wouldn't be there to help you along. So I give you that name, and I said goodbye. I knew you'd have to get tough or die. And it's that name that helped to make you strong." Yeah. He said, "Now you just fought one hell of a fight, and I know you hate me, and you got the right to kill me now, and I wouldn't blame you if you do. But you ought to thank me before I die for the gravel in your guts and the spit in your eye, 'cause I'm the son of a bitch that named you Sue." Yeah, well, what could I do? What could I do? I got all choked up and I threw down my gun, called him a paw and he called me a son, and I come away with a different point of view. And I think about him now and then, every time I try and every time I win. And if I ever have a son, I think I'm gonna name him Bill or George, any damn thing, but Sue, I still ain't that man.
1: All right, thank you very much. Wow, bomb, bloom, bomb.

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0: Fox News. I'm John Saucier. U.S. and Iranian officials holding talks in Switzerland after the signing of an agreement aimed at ending hostilities in the Middle East. Speaking in Lucerne, Vice President J.D. Vance says Iran will allow inspectors from the International Atomic Energy Agency to verify that the country is not developing a nuclear weapon.
1: The Iranians have agreed to invite IAEA inspectors back into their country. That is a major milestone for the American people and the first step in permanently denuclearizing or permanently ending a nuclear weapons program in Iran.
0: Well, the IAEA was already tasked with inspecting Iranian nuclear facilities in the Obama-era Iran nuclear deal, which President Trump walked away from in 2018. And British Prime Minister Keir Starmer announcing his resignation, forced out by his party after losing voter support. He'll remain as caretaker until they choose a new leader. 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
3: On June 20th at approximately 5:25 a.m., a Kia Sorento was southbound on I-69 near mile marker 283 in Huntington County when it struck a trailer on a Walmart semi-truck. The Kia proceeded to spin and come to rest in the southbound travel lane facing north. While the driver of the Kia was on the phone with 911, a southbound Jeep Cherokee failed to see the disabled vehicle and struck the Kia head-on. The driver of the Kia was ejected from the vehicle and came to rest along the side of the roadway. The Jeep continued a short distance before coming to rest in the southbound passing lane. A fourth vehicle, a Dodge Ram 1500, was following behind the previously mentioned vehicles and was able to avoid striking the Kia, but sideswiped the Jeep. The passenger vehicles were all disabled as a result of the collisions. The occupants of the semi and the Ram were medically cleared at the scene. The driver of the Jeep was transported by EMS to a nearby hospital. The driver of the Kia was transported by Parkview Samaritan to a nearby hospital. Poor visibility and adverse weather are suspected contributing factors in the crash. The incident is currently under investigation by the Huntington County Sheriff's Office. You can read the details of this story by visiting yournewslocal.com. Indiana State Police Superintendent Anthony Scott has announced the promotion of Detective Wendell Beachy to the rank of sergeant. Beachy earned his promotion through written testing, a competitive interview process, and an overall job evaluation. Sergeant Beachy will now serve as investigative squad leader, providing direct field supervision and support to district detectives. Beachy is a 17-year veteran of the Indiana State Police. He served 11 years as a field detective with the Peru District. Beachy graduated from the Indiana State Police Academy in December 2008 and began his career in the Lafayette District, focusing on road patrol duties across White and Carroll counties. After 2 years, he transferred to the Peru District, continuing road patrol work with an emphasis on Miami County. He later spent 2 years as the meth suppression officer for the Indiana State Police Methamphetamine Suppression Section at the Peru District. To read the full details of this story, visit yournewslocal.com. On June 17th, officers from the Indiana State Police Peru District, the Internet Crimes Against Children Task Force, and the Grant County Sheriff's Office arrested Charles A. Baker II, 41, of Marion, for possession of child sexual abuse material and voyeurism. The Indiana ICAC Task Force encourages Hoosiers to report online exploitation, solicitation, and enticement-type crimes against children to the National Center for Missing and Exploited Children. The website can be accessed through the ICAC Task Force website. You can read the full details of this story by visiting yournewslocal.com.
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5: From the MyBash area, here's your forecast. As with the evening, we'll have partly cloudy skies, gradually clearing after midnight with an overnight low in the lower 50s. North winds as high as 20 miles per hour. For Tuesday, some clouds, mostly sunny skies with a high in the mid 70s. Tuesday night, mostly clear skies, overnight low in the mid 50s. For Wednesday, mostly sunny in the morning, partly cloudy with a chance of rain in the afternoon and a high in the upper 70s. Wednesday night, partly cloudy skies, chance of showers and thunderstorms, low in the lower 60s. That's your MyBash area forecast. I'm Chris Keith.
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1: State Representative Ethan Manning is bringing you the lineup of events for the 2026 Miami County 4-H Fair. 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
4: All right. So the Winchester Senior Center again. 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
9: From the Wabash area, here's your forecast. As for the evening, we'll have partly cloudy skies, gradually clearing after midnight, with an overnight low in the lower 50s. North winds as high as 20 miles per hour. For Tuesday, some clouds, mostly sunny skies, with a high in the mid-70s. Tuesday night, mostly clear skies, overnight low in the mid-50s. For Wednesday, mostly sunny in the morning, partly cloudy with a chance of rain in the afternoon, and a high in the upper 70s. Wednesday night, partly cloudy skies, chance of showers and thunderstorms, low in the lower 60s. That's your Wabash area forecast. I'm Chris Keith.
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0: Fox News, I'm Tom Rigotti. Vice President J.D. Vance is returning to the U.S. following high-level negotiations with Iranian officials in Switzerland this weekend. Vance emphasizing that technical talks will continue as both sides work toward a permanent peace agreement.
1: A very productive 36 hours. We're going to have to keep working it.
0: In a concrete move toward implementing the interim deal, the Treasury Department waived sanctions on the sale of Iranian crude oil through August 21st. Minnesota Congresswoman Ilhan Omar is facing renewed scrutiny over her finances following a series of significant amendments to her financial disclosure forms. Fox's Mark Meredith reports.
2: The Congresswoman sparked an investigation after a 2024 filing showed she and her husband claimed assets between $6 and $30 million, mostly through her husband's businesses. It was a massive rise in wealth.
0: Omar's 2025 report shows a large reduction in net worth. 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
4: On June 20th at approximately 5:25 a.m., a Kia Sorento was southbound on I-69 near mile marker 283 in Huntington County when it struck a trailer on a Walmart semi-truck. The Kia proceeded to spin and come to rest in the southbound travel lane facing north. While the driver of the Kia was on the phone with 911, a southbound Jeep Cherokee failed to see the disabled vehicle and struck the Kia head-on. The driver of the Kia was ejected from the vehicle and came to rest along the side of the roadway. The Jeep continued a short distance before coming to rest in the southbound passing lane. A fourth vehicle, a Dodge Ram 1500, was following behind the previously mentioned vehicles and was able to avoid striking the Kia, but sideswiped the Jeep. The passenger vehicles were all disabled as a result of the collisions. The occupants of the semi and the Ram were medically cleared at the scene. The driver of the Jeep was transported by EMS to a nearby hospital. The driver of the Kia was transported by Parkview Samaritan to a nearby hospital. Poor visibility and adverse weather are suspected contributing factors in the crash. The incident is currently under investigation by the Huntington County Sheriff's Office. You can read the details of this story by visiting yournewslocal.com.
5: Indiana State Police Superintendent Anthony Scott has announced the promotion of Detective Wendell Beachy to the rank of sergeant. Beachy earned his promotion through written testing, a competitive interview process, and an overall job evaluation. Sergeant Beachy will now serve as investigative squad leader, providing direct field supervision and support to district detectives. Beachy is a 17-year veteran of the Indiana State Police. He served 11 years as a field detective with the Peru District. Beachy graduated from the Indiana State Police Academy in December 2008 and began his career in the Lafayette District, focusing on road patrol duties across White and Carroll counties. After 2 years, he transferred to the Peru District, continuing road patrol work with an emphasis on Miami County. He later spent 2 years as the meth suppression officer for the Indiana State Police Methamphetamine Suppression Section at the Peru District. To read the full details of this story, visit yournewslocal.com. On June 17th, officers from the Indiana State Police Peru District, the Internet Crimes Against Children Task Force, and the Grant County Sheriff's Office arrested Charles A. Baker II, 41, of Marion, for possession of child sexual abuse material and voyeurism. The Indiana ICAC Task Force encourages Hoosiers to report online exploitation, solicitation, and enticement-type crimes against children to the National Center for Missing and Exploited Children. The website can be accessed through the ICAC Task Force website. You can read the full details of this story by visiting yournewslocal.com.
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7: From the MyBash area, here's your forecast. As from the evening, we'll have partly cloudy skies, gradually clearing after midnight, with an overnight low in the lower 50s. North winds as high as 20 miles per hour. For Tuesday, some clouds, mostly sunny skies, with a high in the mid-70s. Tuesday night, mostly clear skies, overnight low in the mid-50s. For Wednesday, mostly sunny in the morning, partly cloudy with a chance of rain in the afternoon, and a high in the upper 70s. Wednesday night, partly cloudy skies, chance of showers and thunderstorms, low in the lower 60s. That's your MyBash area forecast. I'm Chris Keith.
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1: State Representative Ethan Manning is bringing you the lineup of events for the 2026 Miami County 4-H Fair. 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More information on these events and more can be found at MiamiCounty4HFair.com. 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
11: From the My Bash area, here's your forecast. As from the evening, we'll have partly cloudy skies, gradually clearing after midnight with an overnight low in the lower 50s. North winds as high as 20 miles per hour. For Tuesday, some clouds, mostly sunny skies with a high in the mid-70s. Tuesday night, mostly clear skies, overnight low in the mid-50s. For Wednesday, mostly sunny in the morning, partly cloudy with a chance of rain in the afternoon, and a high in the upper 70s. Wednesday night, partly cloudy skies, chance of showers and thunderstorms, low in the lower 60s. That's your My Bash area forecast. I'm Chris Keith.
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myself out. Oh, I'm doing it. Oh, yeah, you made it.

love you, the Saxorettes. I love you. My chiffon is wet, darling. 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I'm tired. I can't. I am blasted for all this. I'm overwhelmed. Okay, but you have to help me. You have to get up here and dance. You have to get up. Come on.

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1: From the Wabash area, here's your forecast. As for the evening, we'll have partly cloudy skies, gradually clearing after midnight, with an overnight low in the lower 50s. North winds as high as 20 miles per hour. For Tuesday, some clouds, mostly sunny skies, with a high in the mid-70s. Tuesday night, mostly clear skies, overnight low in the mid-50s. For Wednesday, mostly sunny in the morning, partly cloudy with a chance of rain in the afternoon, and a high in the upper 70s. Wednesday night, partly cloudy skies, chance of showers and thunderstorms, low in the lower 60s. That's your Wabash area forecast. I'm Chris Keith.
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4: From the MyBash area, here's your forecast. As from the evening, we'll have partly cloudy skies, gradually clearing after midnight with an overnight low in the lower 50s. North winds as high as 20 miles per hour. For Tuesday, some clouds, mostly sunny skies with a high in the mid 70s. Tuesday night, mostly clear skies, overnight low in the mid 50s. For Wednesday, mostly sunny in the morning, partly cloudy with a chance of rain in the afternoon, and a high in the upper 70s. Wednesday night, partly cloudy skies, chance of showers and thunderstorms, low in the lower 60s. That's your MyBash area forecast. I'm Chris Keith.
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1: From the My Bash area, here's your forecast. For tonight, it's going to stay partly cloudy in the evening, clearing by daybreak with a low in the lower 50s. On Tuesday, look for mostly sunny skies with highs in the mid-70s. Tuesday night, mostly clear, lows in the lower 50s. On Wednesday, mostly sunny in the morning, partly cloudy in the afternoon with a slight chance of rain. Highs will be in the upper 70s. Wednesday night, partly cloudy. A chance of thunderstorms, and lows will be in the lower 60s. And that's your My Bash Area forecast. I'm Nick Rice.
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3: 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Talk to Jacob on the phone at the front desk and he'll get you signed up. 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
10: From the My Bash area, here's your forecast. For tonight, it's going to stay partly cloudy in the evening, clearing by daybreak with a low in the lower 50s. On Tuesday, look for mostly sunny skies with highs in the mid-70s. Tuesday night, mostly clear, lows in the lower 50s. On Wednesday, mostly sunny in the morning, partly cloudy in the afternoon with a slight chance of rain. Highs will be in the upper 70s. Wednesday night, partly cloudy, a chance of thunderstorms, and lows will be in the lower 60s. And that's your My Bash area forecast. I'm Nick Rice.
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1: From the Wabash area, here's your forecast. For tonight, it's going to stay partly cloudy in the evening, clearing by daybreak with a low in the lower 50s. On Tuesday, look for mostly sunny skies with highs in the mid-70s. Tuesday night, mostly